0: 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Tonight's Delilah's Dilemma is from a young woman who says, "My name is Hillary. I'm 22 years old. I've been dating a guy for 2 years that has a 5-year-old daughter named Jade. His daughter needs a mother figure in her life. Her mother walked out on them, and she relies on her daddy for everything. She keeps asking me to be her mama. I keep telling her that I have to be married to her daddy so I can adopt her as my own, and then I will be able to be her mommy. I was waiting for him to propose to me, and I keep dropping hints, but I don't think he's getting the idea. He has had 2 other girlfriends before me, but he has told me I'm the best one for his daughter. His daughter loves me. So do his parents. I don't want to hurt her if we decide to break up. My last boyfriend broke up with me through a text message. It took me a long time to trust another guy. I would love to be his wife, but I don't think he gets that hint. I keep telling him his daughter needs a mother figure in her life. If you could please help me to help him listen, that would be great." From Hillary. Oh, Hillary, girlfriend, listen up. I've got my Mother Delilah response for you coming up next. 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
13: Here's your WHOP Weather Center forecast. Lows dip down to about 74 tonight under clear skies, winds out of the south at around 5 miles an hour. Daytime highs approaching 98 tomorrow, ample sunshine expected. Lows dip down to about 75 tomorrow night, clear skies. Clear skies and dry Thursday and Friday with highs in the upper 90s. That's the forecast. I'm meteorologist Megan Mulford for 98.7 Light FM. Currently, it's 92 degrees.
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0: Welcome to your Taco About It Tuesday night, the 1st of September. This month marks more than 5 decades that I have been on the radio. I love the month of September. Two of my biological babies have birthdays in September. I've got 5 children at home that I am raising. 2 are my youngest 2 adopted children, and 3 are extended members of my family that I am raising now. And we love the month of September. We love the seasons changing. We're going to go camping this weekend, and we're all looking forward to that, except now the weather forecast has changed, and they're saying we're going to do a little wet camping this weekend in the rain, but that's okay. We'll make a slip and slide and enjoy it. Thank you for joining me on this Taco About It Tuesday night. 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
20: Here's your WHOP Weather Center forecast. Lows dip down to about 74 tonight under clear skies, winds out of the south at around 5 miles an hour. Daytime highs approaching 98 tomorrow, ample sunshine expected. Lows dip down to about 75 tomorrow night, clear skies. Clear skies and dry Thursday and Friday with highs in the upper 90s. That's the forecast. I'm meteorologist Megan Mulford for 98.7 Light FM. Currently, it's 92 degrees.
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1: Each night we open up the phone lines at 1-888-633-5452. 1-888-6-DELILAH. I was reminded last night that I don't give out the phone number quite often enough. So if you're trying to reach us, 1-888-633-5452.

0: spending a Tuesday night with you wherever you are, whatever you're doing. I appreciate the fact that you're here. I appreciate, for some of you, your old friends. You listened when you were a kid in the back of mom's van or in the back of the SUV. Some of you listened when you were riding in the back of the station wagon. That's how long I've been doing this show. Clear back to the station wagon. I used to drive to the radio station in my Ford Pinto. That's how long I've been doing this show. Thank you for letting me be a part of your night. We are here to talk about whatever is on your heart on Talk About It Tuesday. 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
20: Here's your WHOP Weather Center forecast. Lows dip down to about 74 tonight under clear skies, winds out of the south at around 5 miles an hour. Daytime highs approaching 98 tomorrow, ample sunshine expected. Lows dip down to about 75 tomorrow night, clear skies. Clear skies and dry Thursday and Friday with highs in the upper 90s. That's the forecast. I'm meteorologist Megan Mulford for 98.7 Light FM. Currently, it's 92 degrees.
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0: smoothing off the rough edges of your Tuesday night. All five, count them, 1, 2, 3, 4, 5. Ladybugs went to the lady. No, that's another song. All five of my children were back in school today. Today was the first. No, today was the last first day of school for the rest of her high school career for my daughter. The last first day of school. I don't know how many hours she spent picking out her outfit so she would look adorable, which she didn't need to do because she's so stinking adorable. The last first day of school for my youngest daughter, who is 17 now. How about you? If you've got kids, are they all in school? Are they back to school? Hallelujah, hallelujah. Although we did have such a fabulous summer. Thank you for being here with me tonight. The phone lines are open. I'd love to hear from you. 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
12: Here's your WHOP Weather Center forecast. Lows dip down to about 74 tonight under clear skies, winds out of the south at around 5 miles an hour. Daytime highs approaching 98 tomorrow, ample sunshine expected. Lows dip down to about 75 tomorrow night, clear skies. Clear skies and dry Thursday and Friday with highs in the upper 90s. That's the forecast. I'm meteorologist Megan Mulford for 98.7 Light FM. Currently, it's 92 degrees.
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1: Wherever you are, whatever you're doing on this Tuesday night, I'm so glad you've decided to spend this evening with me. I'm going to be here to share your stories. I'm going to be here to talk to you. I'm going to be here to pry into your business and to share a little bit of my life with you. That's what I've been doing for a long time, every night.

0: If you would like to talk about something tonight, if there's something on your heart, something good, something sweet, something lovely, something exciting, something as exciting as the fact that your kid is a senior this year and are looking forward to their future with anticipation, as the late Tim Curry would say, call me and we'll talk about it. 1-888-633-5452. 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
17: Here's your WHOP Weather Center forecast. Lows dip down to about 74 tonight. Under clear skies, winds out of the south at around 5 miles an hour. Daytime highs approaching 98 tomorrow. Ample sunshine expected. Lows dip down to about 75 tomorrow night. Clear skies. Clear skies and dry Thursday and Friday with highs in the upper 90s. That's the forecast. I'm meteorologist Megan Mulford for 98.7 Light FM. Currently, it's 86 degrees.
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0: Thank you for being here with us tonight. This show is about love. It's about life. It's about building dreams and holding on to your hopes. But mostly, I try to make it be about what matters, what really truly matters. This show isn't about politics. It's not about arguing, getting you stirred up, fired up, ticked off. It's not about insulting your intelligence or having a moral controversy to argue. It's about what matters. What will matter when you close your eyes and realize that your life here is done? What will matter is not what you have bought, what you own, what you possess, but what you gave. It won't matter how successful you are, but how significant your life was. Every act of compassion, every act of courage, every act of love that you displayed to others will matter. That's what will matter. What will matter is the memories that will live on in those that knew you and loved you. So tonight, focus on what will matter, what does matter. You're listening to Delilah.
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19: Here's your WHOP Weather Center forecast. Lows dip down to about 74 tonight under clear skies, winds out of the south at around 5 miles an hour. Daytime highs approaching 98 tomorrow, ample sunshine expected. Lows dip down to about 75 tomorrow night, clear skies. Clear skies and dry Thursday and Friday with highs in the upper 90s. That's the forecast. I'm meteorologist Megan Mulford for 98.7 Light FM. Currently, it's 86 degrees.
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1: A special hello going out to a listener named Bobby, who has two boys who are 12 and 14, who lost their mom not long ago. But Bobby says, we're going to be okay. How about you? Who's on your heart tonight? Who are you thinking of? Call me and tell me, and I will try to find the perfect song for you.

0: 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Tonight's Delilah's Dilemma is from a young woman who says, my name is Hillary. I'm 22 years old. I've been dating a guy for 2 years that has a 5-year-old daughter named Jade. His daughter needs a mother figure in her life. Her mother walked out on them, and she relies on her daddy for everything. She keeps asking me to be her mama. I keep telling her that I have to be married to her daddy so I can adopt her as my own, and then I will be able to be her mommy. I was waiting for him to propose to me, and I keep dropping hints, but I don't think he's getting the idea. He has had 2 other girlfriends before me, but he has told me I'm the best one for his daughter. His daughter loves me. So do his parents. I don't want to hurt her if we decide to break up. My last boyfriend broke up with me through a text message. It took me a long time to trust another guy. I would love to be his wife, but I don't think he gets that hint. I keep telling him his daughter needs a mother figure in her life. If you could please help me to help him listen, that would be great. From Hillary. Oh, Hillary, girlfriend, listen up. I've got my Mother Delilah response for you coming up next. You're listening to Delilah.
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17: Here's your WHOP Weather Center forecast. Lows dip down to about 74 tonight under clear skies, winds out of the south at around 5 miles an hour. Daytime highs approaching 98 tomorrow, ample sunshine expected. Lows dip down to about 75 tomorrow night, clear skies. Clear skies and dry Thursday and Friday with highs in the upper 90s. That's the forecast. I'm meteorologist Megan Mulford for 98.7 Light FM. Right now, 84.
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0: Do you feel like you need a fresh start? You need to refresh, refocus, restart, reset. You need to have an opportunity for a do-over. Guess what? The Almighty's opportunities, His grace, is new every morning. If you had a bad day today, if you made bad choices today, if you said things or did things that disappointed yourself, you're like, why did I do that again? Why did I stumble? Why did I fall? I promised myself, and you did it again. You got tomorrow. You got tomorrow. Go to bed, and tomorrow you can restart. You can reset. You can refocus, and you can reclaim the promise from the Almighty that His grace is new every day. Every day you can start with a clean slate, a clean chalkboard. What great news is that? If you mess up as much as I mess up, that is really good news. Thank you for letting me share that good news with you tonight. 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
19: Here's your WHOP Weather Center forecast. Lows dip down to about 74 tonight under clear skies, winds out of the south at around 5 miles an hour. Daytime highs approaching 98 tomorrow, ample sunshine expected. Lows dip down to about 75 tomorrow night, clear skies. Clear skies and dry Thursday and Friday with highs in the upper 90s. That's the forecast. I'm meteorologist Megan Mulford for 98.7 Light FM. Right now, 84.
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1: Are you missing someone tonight and you can't wait to be with them again? 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If that's the case, I'm sorry. And this song is only going to make you cry all the more.

0: Hi, good evening. 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Who is this?
1: This is Morgan Kennedy. How are you?
0: Hi, Morgan. I am wonderful. Sad to see summer go, but excited about the fall.
1: Yeah, me too. But I really like you. You're

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18: Here's your WHOP Weather Center forecast. Lows level off around 74. Overnight, under clear skies, winds out of the south at around 5 miles an hour. Lots of sunshine outside again Wednesday. Daytime highs approaching 98. Clear skies Wednesday night. Lows dip down to about 75. Clear skies and dry Thursday and Friday with highs in the upper 90s. That's the forecast. I'm meteorologist Megan Mulford for 98.7 Light FM. Right now, it's 84 degrees.
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0: Thank you for letting me be a part of your night. We are here each night to help rejuvenate your soul, to help you connect heart to heart in a real way, a transparent way, with the people that you love, to stop hiding behind those walls of steel that you built to protect yourself. 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Thanks for letting me be a part of that. I will be back tomorrow night with more of your requests and dedications. 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Good night. 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
22: Here's your WHOP Weather Center forecast. Lows level off around 74. Overnight, under clear skies, winds out of the south at around 5 miles an hour. Lots of sunshine outside again Wednesday. Daytime highs approaching 98. Clear skies Wednesday night. Lows dip down to about 75. Clear skies and dry Thursday and Friday with highs in the upper 90s. That's the forecast. I'm meteorologist Megan Mulford for 98.7 Light FM. Currently, it's 79 degrees.
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1: NBC News Radio, I'm Scott Carr. In Utah, a judge has ruled the man accused of killing conservative activist Charlie Kirk can go on trial for capital murder. The judge made the decision Tuesday after hearing the prosecution lay out what it called overwhelming evidence against Tyler Robinson. He's accused of fatally shooting Kirk last September. Capital murder allows the prosecution to pursue the death penalty. After a fourth day of deliberations, the jury in the Lindsey Clancy triple murder trial in Massachusetts was sent home again Tuesday. Clancy's admitted to strangling her three young children in 2023, but is pleading not guilty to three counts of first-degree murder by reasons of insanity. NBC News has projected Ed Markey will win the Democratic Senate primary in Massachusetts. The 80-year-old incumbent beating 47-year-old challenger U.S. Representative Seth Moulton. Markey now faces Republican John Deaton in November. Scott Carr, NBC News Radio.
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3: And this update is brought to you by Ash Brunson's All Clean. Our prolonged heat wave continues through the rest of the week, with a heat advisory in place until at least 8 p.m. Friday. The National Weather Service in Paducah says to expect daily heat index values between 100 to 106 degrees, with overnight temperatures expected to stay in the 70s. 19-year-old Jabarion Murphy was lodged in the Christian County Jail Monday on the charge of murder after being named and sought by law enforcement as the suspect in the shooting death of 42-year-old Miguel Finch on August 26th. And the museums of historic Hopkinsville Christian County are gearing up to welcome the community to their third gala fundraiser. It'll take place on September 18th, and the theme is Palmorial, the museum's Gaither Gala. That's been your news, and this is Deontay Berry reporting for WHOP News.
4: Here's your WHOP Weather Center forecast. Lows level off around 74 overnight under clear skies, winds out of the south at around 5 miles an hour. Lots of sunshine outside again Wednesday. Daytime highs approaching 98. Clear skies Wednesday night. Lows dip down to about 75. Clear skies and dry Thursday and Friday with highs in the upper 90s. That's the forecast. I'm meteorologist Megan Mulford for 98.7 Light FM. Currently, it's 79 degrees.
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Candle in the Wind, live from Sir Elton John, starting up another hour of fantastic music. Hang on for Golden and These Dreams coming up right now. It's Blinding Lights. Here's The Weeknd.

0: Huntrix with Golden, wrapping up that set. Also, Hearts, These Dreams, they're working on a new album. And Blinding Lights with The Weeknd. Sir Elton John started out with the Candle in the Wind live version. Sir Elton John, in just over a month, is going to be performing in Mexico City. His Farewell to Mexico shows, October 2nd and October 3rd. That's a Friday and a Saturday, as Sir Elton gets ready to do a couple of live concerts to say goodbye to Mexico. Coming up in just a couple of minutes, hang on for music from Prince and Natalie Merchant.
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6: Here's your WHOP Weather Center forecast. Lows level off around 74. Overnight, under clear skies, winds out of the south at around 5 miles an hour. Lots of sunshine outside again Wednesday. Daytime highs approaching 98. Clear skies Wednesday night. Lows dip down to about 75. Clear skies and dry Thursday and Friday with highs in the upper 90s. That's the forecast. I'm meteorologist Megan Mulford for 98.7 Light FM. Currently, it's 79 degrees.
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0: be me.
1: It's going to be me. That's NSYNC. And also Natalie Merchant. Solo, Away from 10,000 Maniacs. Carnival from Natalie. And Prince with Raspberry Beret. Timeless is the new album dropped by the Prince Estate. It came out Friday at midnight. It's an album that the Prince Estate says covers each of the eras of Prince's career. 10 songs on Timeless, the album, out and available now from the Prince Estate. Alanis Morissette coming up. Hang on for Aretha Franklin, and Alana Miles is next.
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0: Riding on that freeway of love, there's Aretha Franklin almost wrapping up this hour. But before we wrap up the hour, let's take a look at today in history and music history. It is the first day of September. It was on this day in 1978, after 2 years together, Emilio Estefan and Gloria Fajardo of Miami Sound Machine got married on Gloria's 21st birthday. 1978, Gloria Fajardo becomes Gloria Estefan. And the rest, as they say, is history. 1981, Daryl Hall and John Oates released the Private Eyes album. It contains two number one hits, the title track, Private Eyes, and I Can't Go For That, No Can Do. Both go to number one for Daryl Hall and John Oates. 1984, the comeback is complete when Tina Turner's What's Love Got to Do With It from her Private Dancer album hits number one in America, 1984. And it was on this day in 2023, Jimmy Buffett passed away at 76 years of age from a rare form of skin cancer that was detected 4 years earlier, but he didn't disclose it to the public. That's the look at today on the history calendar, September 1st.
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11: Here's your WHOP Weather Center forecast. Lows level off around 74. Overnight, under clear skies, winds out of the south at around 5 miles an hour. Lots of sunshine outside again Wednesday. Daytime highs approaching 98. Clear skies Wednesday night. Lows dip down to about 75. Clear skies and dry Thursday and Friday with highs in the upper 90s. That's the forecast. I'm meteorologist Megan Mulford for 98.7 Light FM. Currently, it's 79 degrees.
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1: NBC News Radio, I'm Tammy Trujillo. A judge has ruled the man accused of killing conservative activist Charlie Kirk can go on trial for capital murder. A judge in Utah made his decision Tuesday after hearing the prosecution lay out what it called overwhelming evidence against Tyler Robinson in a preliminary hearing. Capital murder allows the prosecution to pursue the death penalty. Jury deliberations resume in the morning in the Massachusetts triple murder trial of Lindsey Clancy. Tuesday, jurors said they were unable to reach a unanimous decision, and the judge sent them back to deliberate more. Clancy admits to strangling her three young children in 2023, but has pleaded not guilty by reason of insanity. The California man accused of sending a fake ransom note linked to the disappearance of Nancy Guthrie has learned his fate. Court records say Derek Colella was sentenced to 2 5-year probation terms to run concurrently. The mother of Today Show co-host Savannah Guthrie has now been missing for 7 months. Tammy Trujillo, NBC News Radio.
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3: And this update is brought to you by Ash Brunson's All Clean. Our prolonged heat wave continues through the rest of the week, with a heat advisory in place until at least 8 p.m. Friday. The National Weather Service in Paducah says to expect daily heat index values between 100 to 106 degrees, with overnight temperatures expected to stay in the 70s. 19-year-old Jabarion Murphy was lodged in the Christian County Jail Monday on the charge of murder after being named and sought by law enforcement as the suspect in the shooting death of 42-year-old Miguel Finch on August 26th. And the museums of historic Hopkinsville Christian County are gearing up to welcome the community to their third gala fundraiser. It'll take place on September 18th, and the theme is Palmorial, the museum's Gant Gaither Gala. That's been your news, and this is Deontay Berry reporting for WHOP News.
4: Here's your WHOP Weather Center forecast. Ample sunshine expected today, with daytime highs approaching 98. Winds out of the south at around 5 miles an hour. Clear skies tonight, lows dip down to about 75. Ample sunshine expected tomorrow, daytime highs approaching 98. Bright sunshine Friday, with highs in the upper 90s. Slight chance of thunderstorms Saturday. That's the forecast. I'm meteorologist Megan Mulford for 98.7 Light FM. Right now, it's 79 degrees.
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Philip Phillips and Home, starting up another hour of great music. I've got music coming up from Lady Gaga and Smash Mouth. I'm Joe. Here's Wham and Everything She Wants.

0: Well, romance is good. Bad romance, I'm not so sure that's good. But is it bad? Like, that's really bad. Like, good, bad, bad, good? Lady Gaga with Bad Romance, wrapping up that set. And right before Lady Gaga, music from Smash Mouth, Walking on the Sun. Everything She Wants from Wham and Phillip Phillips, your season 11 winner of American Idol, kicking off the hour with Home. Coming up in just a minute, Olivia Dean and Pat Benatar.
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5: Here's your WHOP Weather Center forecast. Ample sunshine expected today, with daytime highs approaching 98. Winds out of the south at around 5 miles an hour. Clear skies tonight, lows dip down to about 75. Ample sunshine expected tomorrow, daytime highs approaching 98. Bright sunshine Friday, with highs in the upper 90s. Slight chance of thunderstorms Saturday. That's the forecast. I'm meteorologist Megan Mulford for 98.7 Light FM. Right now, it's 77 degrees.
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0: And their fans do love them, as demonstrated by their extended stay at the Sphere in Las Vegas. Very successful run in Vegas for the Backstreet Boys. As Long as You Love Me, also Pat Benatar. Hit Me With Your Best Shot. Pat is out on tour right now with Bryan Adams. She and Neil Giraldo and their band opening up for Bryan Adams and his Roll With The Punches tour, taking their way and making their way through Canada right now. Gwen Stefani and No Doubt coming up.
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0: Black Box, Everybody, Everybody. And right before that, music from The Police, Every Breath You Take. And It's My Life from No Doubt, Gwen Stefani and the band. I mentioned earlier that Gloria Estefan got married on this day, marrying, well, she was Gloria Fajardo at the time, and she married Emilio Estefan on this day in 1978 on her 21st birthday. Well, today is Gloria Estefan's 69th birthday, September 1st. Happy birthday to you if you're having a birthday today. Barry Gibb, singer, one of the Bee Gees, in fact, the remaining member of the Brothers Gibb. Barry Gibb is 80 today. Dee Dee Myers, former White House press secretary, 65. Happy birthday to Lily Tomlin, the actress and comedian, is 87 years young today. Dr. Phil McGraw is 76. Archie Bell and the Drells Band is 82 today. Remember Tighten Up from Archie Bell and the Drells? Padma Lakshmi is 56, the TV host or hostess, and Zendaya, the actress, is 30. Those are the September 1st birthdays today. Happy birthday to you today if you're having a birthday.
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11: Here's your WHOP Weather Center forecast. Ample sunshine expected today, with daytime highs approaching 98. Winds out of the south at around 5 miles an hour. Clear skies tonight, lows dip down to about 75. Ample sunshine expected tomorrow, daytime highs approaching 98. Bright sunshine Friday, with highs in the upper 90s. Slight chance of thunderstorms Saturday. That's the forecast. I'm meteorologist Megan Mulford for 98.7 Light FM. Right now, it's 77 degrees.
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2: NBC News Radio, I'm Tammy Trujillo. A judge has ruled the man accused of killing conservative activist Charlie Kirk can go on trial for capital murder. A judge in Utah made his decision Tuesday after hearing the prosecution lay out what it called overwhelming evidence against Tyler Robinson in a preliminary hearing. Capital murder or aggravated murder allows the prosecution to pursue the death penalty. Trade negotiations between the U.S. and Canada are at a standstill after falling apart in August. Politico reports U.S. Trade Representative Jameson Greer saying it's more their emergency than ours, and no negotiations are currently happening. This after Treasury Secretary Scott Bessent took aim at Canada's Prime Minister, saying Mark Carney walked away from a trade deal. Tens of thousands are without power tonight as Tropical Storm Edward slams Texas and Louisiana. Edwards forecast to bring heavy rain and flooding to the entire region through Wednesday. Tammy Trujillo, NBC News Radio.
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4: And this update is brought to you by Ash Brunson's All Clean. Our prolonged heat wave continues through the rest of the week, with a heat advisory in place until at least 8 p.m. Friday. The National Weather Service in Paducah says to expect daily heat index values between 100 to 106 degrees, with overnight temperatures expected to stay in the 70s. 19-year-old Jabarion Murphy was lodged in the Christian County Jail Monday on the charge of murder after being named and sought by law enforcement as the suspect in the shooting death of 42-year-old Miguel Finch on August 26th. And the museums of historic Hopkinsville Christian County are gearing up to welcome the community to their third gala fundraiser. It'll take place on September 18th, and the theme is Palm Royale, the museum's Gant Gaither Gala. That's been your news, and this is Deontay Berry reporting for WHOP News.
5: Here's your WHOP Weather Center forecast. Ample sunshine expected today, with daytime highs approaching 98. Winds out of the south at around 5 miles an hour. Clear skies tonight, lows dip down to about 75. Ample sunshine expected tomorrow, daytime highs approaching 98. Bright sunshine Friday, with highs in the upper 90s. Slight chance of thunderstorms Saturday. That's the forecast. I'm meteorologist Megan Mulford for 98.7 Light FM. Right now, it's 77 degrees.
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one and only king of pop, Michael Jackson, the late and great Billie Jean is not my lover. Hang on for Cool and the Gang and Evanescence coming up, but first, I only want to be with you, and I'm glad to be with you. Thanks for being with me and having the radio on. Here's Hootie.

0: everything's going to be all right because it is ladies' night. That's Robert Cool Bell and the band Cool and the Gang, and also Bring Me to Life, Evanescence. Hootie and the Blowfish, I only want to be with you. Thanks for having the radio turned on. Thanks for being with me. Joe here, keeping you company. More great music coming up. Gautier is on the way, and Chicago coming up.
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4: Here's your WHOP Weather Center forecast. Ample sunshine expected today, with daytime highs approaching 98. Winds out of the south at around 5 miles an hour. Clear skies tonight, lows dip down to about 75. Ample sunshine expected tomorrow, daytime highs approaching 98. Bright sunshine Friday, with highs in the upper 90s. Slight chance of thunderstorms Saturday. That's the forecast. I'm meteorologist Megan Mulford for 98.7 Light FM. Right now, it's 77 degrees.
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0: That's Real McCoy and Another Night. And right before Real McCoy, Chicago, you're the inspiration. Chicago's been out on tour for the first time ever with Styx. They started in July, the Windy City Tour. They have just a few more dates to go, wrapping things up September 6th in Los Angeles. Coming up in just a minute, a man who just wrapped up his own tour. It's John Mellencamp.
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0: Miley Cyrus and Flowers. And recently, Miley made the decision that she's not going to be Miley Cyrus anymore. She's dropping her last name, Cyrus. She's just going to be going by Miley. Way to go, Miley Cyrus. I'll be there for you from Rembrandt's right before Miley Cyrus. And I'm sorry, right before Miley. See, it's going to take some getting used to. And John Mellencamp with Jack and Diane. John just wrapped up the Dance in Words tour a few days back. He's getting ready next to play live once again in Virginia Beach, Virginia, coming up on September 26th. That'll be part of Farm Aid 2026.
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8: Here's your WHOP Weather Center forecast. Ample sunshine expected today, with daytime highs approaching 98. Winds out of the south at around 5 miles an hour. Clear skies tonight, lows dip down to about 75. Ample sunshine expected tomorrow, daytime highs approaching 98. Bright sunshine Friday, with highs in the upper 90s. Slight chance of thunderstorms Saturday. That's the forecast. I'm meteorologist Megan Mulford for 98.7 Light FM. Right now, it's 77 degrees.
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1: NBC News Radio, I'm Tammy Trujillo. Tuesday's Massachusetts primary election's in the books as voters selected their party candidates for the November general election. Democratic incumbent Senator Ed Markey has defeated Representative Seth Moulton. He'll now go up against Republican candidate John Deaton in the midterms. The man accused of killing conservative activist Charlie Kirk will stand trial for capital murder. A Utah judge made that decision Tuesday after hearing the prosecution lay out what it called overwhelming evidence against Tyler Robinson in a preliminary hearing. The charge of capital murder or aggravated murder allows the prosecution to pursue the death penalty. Apple Maps is changing the name of Lake Ontario to Lake America. The decision follows the executive order signed by President Trump last week renaming the lake. Trump's executive order applies only to the U.S. Canadians will still see Lake Ontario on the Apple map, while the rest of the world will see both names. Tammy Trujillo, NBC News Radio.
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3: And this update is brought to you by Ash Brunson's All Clean. Our prolonged heat wave continues through the rest of the week, with a heat advisory in place until at least 8 p.m. Friday. The National Weather Service in Paducah says to expect daily heat index values between 100 to 106 degrees, with overnight temperatures expected to stay in the 70s. 19-year-old Jabarion Murphy was lodged in the Christian County Jail Monday on the charge of murder after being named and sought by law enforcement as the suspect in the shooting death of 42-year-old Miguel Finch on August 26th. And the museums of historic Hopkinsville Christian County are gearing up to welcome the community to their third gala fundraiser. It'll take place on September 18th, and the theme is Palm Royale, the museum's Gant Gaither Gala. That's been your news, and this is Deontay Berry reporting for WHOP News.
4: Here's your WHOP Weather Center forecast. Ample sunshine expected today, with daytime highs approaching 98. Winds out of the south at around 5 miles an hour. Clear skies tonight, lows dip down to about 75. Ample sunshine expected tomorrow, daytime highs approaching 98. Bright sunshine Friday, with highs in the upper 90s. Slight chance of thunderstorms Saturday. That's the forecast. I'm meteorologist Megan Mulford for 98.7 Light FM. Right now, it's 77 degrees.
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0: Bruno Mars from The Romantic, I Just Might, playing Tuesday night at Lincoln Financial Field in Philadelphia, and getting ready to play again on Wednesday, the 2nd of September, at Lincoln Financial Field in Philadelphia, before heading off to Foxborough, Massachusetts for a couple of nights on the Romantic Tour. Bruno and I Just Might. And right before Bruno Mars, music from The Outfield, Your Love. More of the music love coming up. Hang on for Crowded House and Janet Jackson.
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10: Here's your WHOP Weather Center forecast. Ample sunshine expected today, with daytime highs approaching 98. Winds out of the south at around 5 miles an hour. Clear skies tonight, lows dip down to about 75. Ample sunshine expected tomorrow, daytime highs approaching 98. Bright sunshine Friday, with highs in the upper 90s. Slight chance of thunderstorms Saturday. That's the forecast. I'm meteorologist Megan Mulford for 98.7 Light FM. Right now, 75.
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0: How do you wake up Lady Gaga? Poker Face. That's Lady Gaga. Poker Face. Also right before that, Janet Jackson, Together Again. And Crowded House, Don't Dream It's Over, started that set. I'm Joe with a great set of music coming up in just a minute. Benson Boone and Eric Carmen, the late and great frontman from the Raspberries, and also a fine solo career. We'll have a solo song from Eric Carmen coming up. Not the one you're thinking of, I'll bet. Also coming up, hang on for Roxette.
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0: Hold Me Close, Never Let Me Go, Make Me Lose Control, the late Eric Carmen, and Make Me Lose Control. Also, Benson Boone's Beautiful Things. It Must Have Been Love from Roxette started that set. I'm Joe here for another hour anyway with more great music coming up. Kelly Clarkson on the way and Hozier too.
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7: Here's your WHOP Weather Center forecast. Ample sunshine expected today, with daytime highs approaching 98. Winds out of the south at around 5 miles an hour. Clear skies tonight, lows dip down to about 75. Ample sunshine expected tomorrow, daytime highs approaching 98. Bright sunshine Friday, with highs in the upper 90s. Slight chance of thunderstorms Saturday. That's the forecast. I'm meteorologist Megan Mulford for 98.7 Light FM. Right now, 75.
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0: and sought by law enforcement as the suspect in the shooting death of 42-year-old Miguel Finch on August 26th. And the Museums of Historic Hopkinsville Christian County are gearing up to welcome the community to their third gala fundraiser. It'll take place on September 18th, and the theme is Palm Royale, the museum's Gaither Gala. That's been your news, and this is Deontay Berry reporting for WHOP News.
1: Here's your WHOP Weather Center forecast. Ample sunshine expected today, with daytime highs approaching 98. Winds out of the south at around 5 miles an hour. Lows dip down to about 75. Tonight, clear skies. Bright sunshine expected tomorrow. Daytime highs approaching 98. Temperatures well above average Friday and Saturday, with highs in the upper 90s. Thunderstorms both days. That's the forecast. I'm meteorologist Megan Mulford for 98.7 Light FM. Right now, it's 75 degrees.
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Crazy from Gnarls Barkley, kicking off another hour of fantastic music with Blues Traveler on the way. And NSYNC coming up too. Here's Daryl Hall and John Oates, Out of Touch.

0: And Sync and bye, bye, bye. Thanks for joining me. I'm not going anywhere yet. So I'm going to say hi, hi, hi. Stick around. I've got more great music coming up. Blues Traveler in there with Runaround. They're touring again right now this summer, like they did last year with Gin Blossoms and Spin Doctors. Great triple play tour hitting the country this summer and into this fall. Coming up in just a couple of minutes, the one and only Taylor Swift.
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4: Here's your WHOP Weather Center forecast. Ample sunshine expected today, with daytime highs approaching 98. Winds out of the south at around 5 miles an hour. Lows dip down to about 75. Tonight, clear skies. Bright sunshine expected tomorrow. Daytime highs approaching 98. Temperatures well above average Friday and Saturday, with highs in the upper 90s. Thunderstorms both days. That's the forecast. I'm meteorologist Megan Mulford for 98.7 Light FM. Currently, it's 74 degrees.
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0: Linger with the Cranberries. Thank you for doing just that, lingering with me, the late Dolores O'Riordan and her band. Linger from the Cranberries. And also right before that, Tears for Fears, Everybody Wants to Rule the World. Taylor Swift started things off with Opalite in that set of great music. Sabrina Carpenter is coming up. A little cup of espresso on the way. And hang on for more Natalie Merchant solo.
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0: Jealousy, Natalie Merchant, and right before Natalie, music from Matthew Wilder, Ain't Nothing Gonna Break My Stride, and Espresso from Sabrina Carpenter. Striding into a Wednesday, thanks for joining me. I'm Joe, and we'll have more great music coming up. It's time for me to get out of here, though. Thanks for hanging out. I'll be back tomorrow. Walk the Moon coming up, and Billy Joel, too, in just a couple of minutes.
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11: Here's your WHOP Weather Center forecast. Ample sunshine expected today, with daytime highs approaching 98. Winds out of the south at around 5 miles an hour. Lows dip down to about 75. Tonight, clear skies. Bright sunshine expected tomorrow. Daytime highs approaching 98. Temperatures well above average Friday and Saturday, with highs in the upper 90s. Thunderstorms both days. That's the forecast. I'm meteorologist Megan Mulford for 98.7 Light FM. Currently, it's 74 degrees.
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2: Good morning, and this is Deontay Berry reporting. A prolonged heat wave continues through the rest of the week, with a heat advisory in place until at least 8 p.m. Friday evening. The National Weather Service in Paducah says to expect daily heat index values between 100 to 106 degrees, with overnight temperatures expected to stay in the 70s. Tennessee Valley Authority Government and Community Relations Director Virginia Gray spotlighted the steps being taken to meet rising power demands at Tuesday's Hopkinsville Rotary Club meeting. In February, the TVA Board of Directors voted to continue coal operations at the Cumberland and Kingston fossil plants. The plants were saved from retirement after the Trump administration started an initiative to stop the shutdown of coal plants in response to power demands. The TVA originally had the mission of reaching net zero carbon emissions by 2050, but with the coal initiative, Gray says that goal has taken a back seat.
3: Now we've been challenged by this administration to run our coal fleet longer, so it's probably going to be pretty hard to get to, depending on how long, how many additional years we run those units to actually get to net zero. Obviously, we are still inching towards that goal to be as carbon free as possible, but I don't know that with the present regulatory climate and the policy that's being driven out of the White House, that that's now going to be a priority.
2: The individual sought in connection with the August 26 shooting death of a man on Coffin Drive in Hopkinsville has been taken into custody. 19-year-old Jabarion Murphy was lodged in the Christian County Jail Monday on the charge of murder after being named and sought by law enforcement as the suspect in the shooting death of 42-year-old Miguel Finch. And Hopkinsville City Council members approved the 2026-27 fiscal year property tax rates at Tuesday's meeting. Last year's property rates will carry over to the current fiscal year. The real property tax rate is 20.2 cents per $100 of assessed value. The personal property tax rate is 23.9 cents per $100 of assessed value. And the motor vehicle and watercraft property tax rate is 25.1 cents per $100 of assessed value. That's been your news, and this is Deontay Berry reporting for WHOP News.
4: Here's your WHOP Weather Center forecast. Ample sunshine expected today, with daytime highs approaching 98. Winds out of the south at around 5 miles an hour. Lows dip down to about 75. Tonight, clear skies. Bright sunshine expected tomorrow. Daytime highs approaching 98. Temperatures well above average Friday and Saturday, with highs in the upper 90s. Thunderstorms both days. That's the forecast. I'm meteorologist Megan Mulford for 98.7 Light FM. Currently, it's 74 degrees.
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6: This is America in the Morning from Westwood One. Good morning, I'm John Trout. It's Wednesday, September 2nd, 2026. Here's what's coming up on America in the Morning.
7: The U.S. and Iranian military trade missile attacks against one another again as President Trump urges Iranians to stand up and fight. I'm John Stolness in Washington.
8: The threat of heavy rain lingers over parts of Texas after Edward makes landfall.
9: Vehicles being swept away.
8: I'm Clayton Neville.
10: In Massachusetts, in the Lindsey Clancy murder trial.
11: Resume your deliberations at this time.
10: I'm Ed Donahue.
6: More details are being learned about the woman who stabbed people in Times Square and one person killed. Stocks fall and bond yields rise on Wall Street, and we'll have the big winner in the Massachusetts Senate primary.
12: Former Cowboys quarterback Tony Romo has pleaded no contest to operating a vehicle while intoxicated.
13: Did I pass this test?
12: I'm Jennifer King.
6: All ahead on America in the Morning. Now 7 past. After just over a month without military strikes by Iran or the U.S., Monday and Tuesday have seen the two adversaries trading missile attacks once again. But President Trump says the escalation is not meant to force Iran to the bargaining table. John Stolness has the latest from Washington.
7: U.S. Central Command said forces struck Islamic Revolutionary Guard Corps targets, including air defense sites, radar systems, maritime assets and facilities, mine-laying capabilities, and communication sites. The U.S. said they were responding to Iran's attempt to play

0: Welcome back, 21 After. This is America in the Morning. You've no doubt contemplated occupations would be impacted by the growth of AI. The Hill has published a Labor Department prediction that'll see the fastest declines in employment through 2035. Declining occupations will include word processors and typists, telephone operators, data entry keyers, foundry, mold, and core makers. As of 2025, more than 3.1 million people are employed as cashiers. By 2035, the Labor Department estimates that tally will be around 2.9 million, a decline of more than 200,000. Office clerks, customer service representatives, bookkeeping, accounting, and auditing clerks, tellers, supervisors of retail workers, and more. The Labor Department adds that it cannot account for the inherent uncertainty of predicting long-term changes in the labor market, but has issued a startling report. And on Wall Street, stocks slumped again Tuesday as the escalation of tensions in the Persian Gulf drove up oil prices, and rising bond yields are threatening to push up borrowing costs. Global bond yields hit their highest level in decades over concerns about inflation, which is still not cooling down, the U.S. debt burden, and central banks, which may now be forced to raise interest rates with the economy in flux. The news caused triple-digit losses for both the Dow and the Nasdaq. Damian Troisi has a recap.
1: I'm Damian Troisi, and this is the AP Markets Report. Stocks fell broadly on Wall Street Tuesday as U.S. military strikes on Iran sent oil prices higher. The S&P 500 index fell 0.7%. The Dow fell 419 points, or 0.8%. The Nasdaq Composite fell 1%. Technology stocks, including Microsoft and Nvidia, were among the heaviest weights on the market. Oil prices continued climbing over uncertainty about the ongoing U.S. war with Iran. Bond yields gained ground. Worries about stubborn inflation and rising government debt have been pushing bond yields higher. That tends to weigh down other investments, including stocks. Markets in Europe were mostly lower. Damian Troisi, New York.
0: 24 After. Drunk driving, the charge for a former NFL star. That and more when America in the Morning continues after these messages.
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0: It's 26 after. America in the Morning continues. Senator Ed Markey has fended off a challenge from Congressman Seth Moulton in the Massachusetts Democrat primary for Senate. Moulton, a 47-year-old who served in the House for six terms, lodged a generational change campaign against the 80-year-old Markey, who has spent most of his life on Capitol Hill, serving 40 years in the House, and now seeking his third six-year term in the Senate, and won his race against Moulton by a landslide. The primary was one of several this cycle in which younger challengers have targeted longtime Democrat lawmakers. Markey will now face Republican John Deaton, who ran unopposed in the Massachusetts GOP Senate primary. Shifting gears, a former football quarterback turned TV broadcaster has pleaded no contest after his arrest for drunk driving. Correspondent Jennifer King has the latest on former Dallas Cowboys star and CBS TV analyst Tony Romo.
5: Former Cowboys quarterback Tony Romo has pleaded no contest to operating a vehicle while intoxicated. He was arrested by a deputy in Milwaukee, Wisconsin on July 23rd after a traffic stop.
6: Did I pass this test?
7: You turn on?
6: No, I didn't, huh? Can I use my phone real quick? Because there's a plane taking off.
7: You're under arrest.
5: In a statement on Instagram, Romo apologized for his actions. He said multiple back injuries during his playing career led to a dependence on pain medication, and his efforts to kick those medications led to an over-reliance on alcohol. The Milwaukee court dismissed citations for unsafe passing, having an open bottle of alcohol, and his refusal to take a test for intoxication. Romo lost his driving privileges for 6 months, will then have breathalyzer locks on his vehicles for at least 1 year, and he'll have to compete an alcohol assessment program. Romo has been placed on leave from his job as the lead NFL analyst for CBS Sports. I'm Jennifer King.
0: America in the Morning for Wednesday, September 2nd, 2026 is produced by Jeff McKay. I'm John Trout. This is Westwood One.
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11: 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Stroke risk may increase. Eliquis can cause serious and potentially fatal bleeding. 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While taking, you may bruise more easily or bleed longer. A spinal injection increases blood clot risk, which may cause paralysis. Get medical help right away for unexpected bleeding or bruising.
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13: Kentucky communities devastated by summer flooding and landslides are receiving a major financial boost after President Donald Trump approved $9.1 million in federal disaster relief funds. Congressman Andy Barr led the unified push for the public assistance program designed to help county governments restore public infrastructure damaged during severe storms in late June. In western Kentucky, a new state law defining the crime of grooming for the first time is being tested following the arrest of Graves County middle school teacher Sadie Flores. House Bill 4 crackdowns target adults coercing minors into intimate relationships before sexual abuse can occur. The Children's Advocacy Center says making that behavior illegal will prevent exploitation. In Madison County, Berea College has announced it's eliminating housing, food, and tuition fees and entirely starting next academic year. College President Cheryl Nixon says the private endowment will expand to ensure students graduate with zero debt, a move that will directly support Appalachian workers making up the majority of the campus population. In Edmondson County, regional officials have signed an executive order banning all outdoor burning as an extreme heat advisory remains active. Judge Executive Ronald Scott Lindsay says the burning moratorium comes amid parched landscapes and zero forecasted rain over the next 10 days to protect rural fire departments. And in Garrett County, an internal investigation is underway after an encounter with Lancaster police left an 84-year-old man hospitalized with four broken vertebrae and a fractured jaw. The grandson of Ronald Maples says officers opened the screen door, pulled the elderly man to the roadway, and punched him.
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17: And good morning. This is WHOP News, and my name is Hannah Hagman, reporting at 5:33. Our prolonged heat wave continues through the rest of the week with a heat advisory in place until at least 8 p.m. now Saturday evening. The National Weather Service in Paducah says to expect daily heat index values between 100 to 106 degrees, with overnight temperatures expected to stay in the 70s, offering little relief from the heat. So stay hydrated, rest in air conditioning as much as possible, and wear light-colored, loose-fitting clothing to stay cool. Dr. Virginia Minch, a pediatrician at Norton Children's Hospital, says kids aren't the best at staying hydrated in hot weather, so make sure they're keeping up with the water.
18: You know, we talked about that sometimes kids aren't the best even at staying hydrated outside of doing strenuous activity, and then you add on that on top of these extreme temperatures, and it kind of creates this perfect storm that makes them susceptible to extreme heat exhaustion and then potentially heat stroke. And a lot of times kids won't recognize that they're feeling, you know, unwell until they're kind of past that pushing point. And so making them stop, checking in with them, giving them breaks, having their access to water or to Gatorade or an electrolyte drink at all times is crucial to help avoid before they get to that tipping point.
17: The individual sought in connection with the August 26th shooting death of a man on Kaufman Drive in Hopkinsville has been taken into custody. 19-year-old Jabarion Murphy was lodged in the Christian County Jail Monday on the charge of murder after being named and sought by law enforcement as the suspect in the shooting death of 42-year-old Miguel Finch. Tennessee Valley Authority Government and Community Relations Director Virginia Gray spotlighted the steps being taken to meet rising power demands at Tuesday's Hopkinsville Rotary Club meeting. In February, the TVA Board of Directors voted to continue coal operations at the Cumberland and Kingston fossil plants. The plants were saved from retirement after the Trump administration started an initiative to stop the shutdown of coal plants in response to growing power demand. The TVA originally had the mission of reaching net zero carbon emissions by 2050, but with the coal initiative, Gray says that might have taken a back seat.
19: Now we've been challenged by this administration to run our coal fleet longer, so it's probably going to be pretty hard to get to, depending on how long, how many additional years we run those units to actually get to net zero. Obviously, we are still inching towards that goal to be as carbon free as possible, but I don't know that with the present regulatory climate and the policy that's being driven out of the White House, that that's now going to be a priority.
17: Hopkinsville City Council members approved the 2026-27 fiscal year property tax property rates at Tuesday's meeting. Last year's property tax rates will carry over to the current fiscal year. The real property tax rate is 20.2 cents, the personal property rate is 23.9 cents, and the motor vehicle and watercraft property tax rate is 25.1 cents, all of those per $100 of assessed value. Council members also spotlighted Trey Civils, a member of Men to Be. At a July meeting, Civils asked council members if a basketball court could be installed at DeBoe Park. Not long after his request, Hopkinsville Parks and Recreation installed a basketball half court there. On Tuesday, Parks and Recreation Superintendent Toby Hudson commended Civils for advocating for his community's needs and gave him two basketballs.
20: After collaboration with City Council and with the Public Works Department, we have installed that basketball court. We have installed a half court at DeBoe Recreational Complex over by the skate park. And tonight we just want to award Mr. Trey, just kind of give him a little bit of a token of appreciation for thanking him for what he had done and bringing that to us with a couple basketballs.
17: The Museums of Historic Hopkinsville Christian County are gearing up to welcome the community to their third gala fundraiser. Speaking with WHOP recently, Museums Director Alyssa Keller was high spirits and excitement to talk about one of Hopkinsville's most creative natives and artist, Gant Gaither. This year's gala will take place on September 18th, and the theme is Palm Royale, the museum's Gant Gaither Gala. Gaither was born and raised in Hopkinsville as the son of a local surgeon. Keller says he would go on to become a Broadway and Hollywood producer, an author, a theater owner, and much more before retiring to focus on his art in the 1960s.
21: Gant Gaither was born and raised in Hopkinsville, graduated from Hopkinsville High School, and then went on to lead this really fabulous, interesting, and creative life where he owned a theater in Miami. He served in World War II, and then he lived in New York and worked on Broadway, became friends with Grace Kelly, went to her.
17: News Time 538.
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24: Here's your WHOP Weather Center forecast. Ample sunshine expected today, with daytime highs approaching 98. Winds out of the south at around 5 miles an hour. Lows dip down to about 75. Tonight, clear skies. Bright sunshine expected tomorrow. Daytime highs approaching 98. Temperatures well above average Friday and Saturday, with highs in the upper 90s. Thunderstorms both days. That's the forecast. I'm meteorologist Megan Mulford for 98.7 Light FM. Currently, it's 75 degrees.
17: And it is 68 degrees in both Elkton and Katy's. That's been your news. I'm Hannah Hagman. It's time for K&N Sports.
25: And welcome to the Midweek Kentucky. How are you? I'm Scott Fitzgerald. Let's talk sports. Let's talk college football. Game week for the Kentucky Wildcats in Lexington. They'll get their first look at the Willstein era Saturday as they take on the Penguins of Youngstown State. And the Cats could have plenty of chances to score. The Penguins struggled defensively last season and made a coordinator change, hence the nearly 25-point favorite for the Cats. They do run a 3-4 scheme and show plenty of man coverage in their opener. That could create plenty of opportunities for Cats like tight end Willie Rodriguez. That said, the Penguins do know a little bit about the Cats head coach Doug Phillips.
26: You know, we have some familiarity, at least with the defensive end position. You know, Marquise Grace was player of the year in the Missouri Valley Football Conference 2 years ago. Brian Robinson, you know, the Youngstown area, so know those two. But they got some big bodies. You know, their nose tackles goes about 6'3", 356 pounds. So.
25: And the Louisville Cardinals have a little room for error Sunday against Ole Miss in Nashville. The Cardinals need quarterback Lincoln Keenholds to settle in quickly in his Louisville debut because, well, Ole Miss has some serious firepower at quarterback with Trinidad Chambliss under center. Ole Miss' best chance is to control the game and keep it close. That relying on the defense, something Well, Chambliss knows all too well.
1: Very high motor. You know, they play hard. They play physical. They beat Miami last year. So that was a team that we lost to in the college football semifinal. So, but they're a well-coached team, very high motor, and you know, they got some good guys over there.
25: And the Bengals got a scare yesterday. Both Ja'Marr Chase and T. Higgins set up practice. Chase, of course, dealing with a hyperextended knee, while Higgins has a heel contusion. Bengals head coach Zach Taylor on the status of Ja'Marr Chase.
2: He'll be limited throughout the week, but I feel good about him.
25: And the Reds, despite being out of the playoff race, are adding some veteran depth. They signed 32-year-old infielder Orlando Arcia to a minor league deal. He's a former All-Star who can play all over the infield. On the field, the Reds rallied past the Padres last night, 4-3. Jose Trevino delivered the go-ahead single in the eighth inning. Have a great day, Kentucky.
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25: This is

0: Good morning. Welcome in to the Early Bird Show on your Wednesday, September the 2nd. We made it to hump day, and all right, halfway to the weekend. Football weekend, Labor Day weekend. Man, it's a good weekend coming up.
1: Train just left.
0: For all you non-football fans out there, I'm sorry. It'll start Friday night, and it's going to run all the way through Monday. College football getting started at full swing. But for those of us who have nothing better to do than sit and watch football all weekend, it's going to be great. See, it is. And it's going to be hot, too. Let me tell you about the Weather Center forecast. Of course, there is a heat advisory until 8 o'clock Friday. I think they're probably going to extend that, as you'll find out here in just a moment. Today, bright sunshine, a high of 98. Tonight, mainly clear, low of 75. On Thursday, partly cloudy with a high of 98. Friday, mainly sunny. A slight chance of some scattered storms late in the day with a high of 98. Boy, that's going to feel good in those football pads for the high schoolers on Friday night. Saturday, partly cloudy with a chance of some scattered storms, a high of 97. And then Sunday and Monday, mostly sunny and high 94 both days. So going to be hot this weekend. For those of you who are planning your Labor Day lake trips, it's going to be nice for you. But make sure you stay hydrated out there. And anybody that's working outside today, make sure you're taking along plenty of water and taking a rest every now and then, as it is going to really, really be warm today. Extreme heat warning for Christian, Trigg, Todd, Hopkins, Muhlenberg, Caldwell, everybody over here, basically from Logan over to the west. So extreme heat warnings for us. So that's not much different than a regular heat warning. It just means it's going to be hotter. So just take care of yourself out there today. Joe Wilson with you this morning, along with Hannah Hagman, and we're the Early Birds, and we appreciate you getting up and getting started with us today. And we're going to try to get your day going in the right direction, as we are going to have news, weather, sports for the next couple of hours, and then Hannah and I will keep you entertained with some of our hijinks that we like to do. And then at 8 o'clock, busy hour, as Jeff Siss comes in for the bonus hour, he's going to have some folks with the Military Affairs Committee, and then we'll also hear from some folks from the Alhambra. They got another big event coming up, and they're going to want to tell us all about that. So you'll want to be listening at the 8 o'clock hour. As we'll also have a quiz, give you a chance to get your name in the cup for a drawing on Friday for a gift certificate to the Krusty Pig, and give you a chance to win some chocolates today with our quiz. And that's during the 8 o'clock hour, somewhere around 8:30. So be listening for all of that. Right now, we've got to get to our morning hymn. 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
0: Only one birthday so far this morning, Roger Powell. Happy birthday to you. That's from your wife, Debbie. If you know someone having a birthday or anniversary or other special event you'd like to get in on the show this morning, send me a text at 270-886-9467, and we'll get that on for you this morning. Right now, time for our morning hymn, brought to you by Raymond Nelson Insurance, 3205 Lafayette Road in Hopkinsville. Here's Chris Tomlin.

0: Chris Tomlin this morning. That's our morning hymn brought to you by Raymond Nelson Insurance, 3205 Lafayette Road in Hopkinsville. 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
7: 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When it comes to food and nutrition, Dr. Marion Nessel knows her stuff.
9: What I know about nutrition, I know because I taught myself until I got a degree in public health nutrition. But I would say the principles are the same. They haven't changed. What's changed a lot is society. And therefore, dietary advising has to reflect where society is. And right now, we're in the middle of a wellness movement.
7: Nessel is sharper than you'd think for someone who will be 90 years old in a few days. She also has a new book coming out, the latest of more than a dozen she's written. Nessel says the purpose of food companies is pretty much like any other company, to make profits.
9: The whole food industry is under enormous pressure right now in ways that they haven't been for a long time.
7: Nessel's tips for what to eat and how to eat.
9: I would never advise anybody to do something I don't do. I think it's really simple. Relax, enjoy it, eat what you like. Just don't overeat it.
7: It's working for her. Nessel's typical day involves paddling a kayak for a couple of miles. That's Farm to Fork. I'm Darrell Anderson.
10: This is Kentucky Farm Bureaus across Kentucky. Kentucky Farm Bureau Day at the State Fair is scheduled for Thursday, August 27th. KFB President Eddie Milton says the Country Ham Breakfast is one of the largest farm city events in the nation.
11: It's a great day for our organization, and I'm glad to be a part of it, that we get to bring the farm city together. But it's about celebrating agriculture and talking about things that are important to our organization, and talk about how agriculture impacts us. And I'm probably going to talk about some of the young people that we've talked about today, too, as we talk about it and how they're so important to us. You know, Jeff, what we do right now is setting the stage for the future of agriculture with these young people. And that's exactly what we need to be doing.
10: 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This is Across Kentucky.
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3: There is a huge pile of tree branches and sticks in my backyard. I'll bet I could make a really nice Hugelkultur bed. Paul Wheaton is a permaculture expert. He says Hugelkultur, which is German for hill culture, is nothing more than making raised beds filled with rotten wood. This technique provides more space for nutrients and water in the soil. And if you build it big enough, he says you can eliminate the need to irrigate.
13: A lot of times when you grow, say, raspberries, if you end up having to water it a lot to keep the raspberries alive, then the raspberry flavor is diminished. It's kind of watery flavored. Whereas the raspberry plant finds water in the rotted wood from last winter, which is rich in nutrients, which then in turn makes it so that the raspberry flavor is very rich.
3: You can use just about any kind of wood except black locust, cedar, and black walnut, which is toxic to most plants. Wheaton says building methods can vary, but creating a Hugelkultur bed is simply piling soil over the wood.
13: Since a lot of people don't have a lot of extra soil around, they might dig down a little bit to get the soil, put the wood down, and then put the soil back on top of that. The first time I ever built Hugelkultur beds, I was on 80 acres, and I had a tractor with a bucket on the front. And so then I kind of was shaping the land at the same time as taking the topsoil I scraped off in one spot and would dump it onto the Hugelkultur.
3: Wheaton says as soon as you're done building the Hugelkultur, you can plant fruits and vegetables. And as time goes by, the wood decomposes and shrinks, and the soil becomes rich in organic material. Learn more about building a Hugelkultur bed at livingthecountrylife.com. I'll see you in the country.
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14: NBC News Radio, I'm Michael Kastner. Treasury Secretary Scott Bessent thinks the oil industry will have little use of the Strait of Hormuz in 2 years, he said on Fox Business with a backdrop at the G20 Finance Ministers Summit in North Carolina that the key waterway is not a choke point for the U.S. In 2024, the nation imported about 500,000 barrels of crude oil per day from the Persian Gulf countries through the strait. Russian President Vladimir Putin is promising to back Iran. More from Mark Mayfield.
15: His comments came Tuesday at a meeting with Iranian President Masoud Pezeshkian in Kyrgyzstan. Putin's pledge of Russian support for Tehran comes as the U.S. launched another round of airstrikes on targets inside Iran. Meanwhile, the U.S. is promising to economically target nations that help Iran. I'm Mark Mayfield.
14: Tropical Storm Edward has been downgraded to a tropical depression. Edward is expected to bring more rain than wind to southeast Texas through today after making landfall on Tuesday in Cameron Parish, Louisiana. Forecasters say the storm should weaken as it moves inland, tracking away from the Houston area. A judge has ruled the man accused of killing conservative activist Charlie Kirk can go on trial for capital murder. Utah Judge Tony Graff made his decision after hearing the prosecution lay out what it called overwhelming evidence against Tyler Robinson in the preliminary hearing.
16: For the foregoing reasons and based off the record and parties' submissions, it is hereby ordered that the defendant Tyler James Robinson is bound over for trial.
14: Capital murder allows the prosecution to pursue the death penalty. And the USS Abraham Lincoln is in Thailand before coming home to San Diego. When it first set sail last November, the crew of approximately 5,000 sailors and Marines was expecting a six-month deployment, but that turned out to be more than 270 consecutive days at sea. Michael Kastner, NBC News Radio.
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17: And good morning. This is WHOP News. My name is Hannah Hagman reporting at 6:02. Our prolonged heat wave continues through the rest of the week with a heat advisory in place until at least 8 p.m. Friday evening. The National Weather Service in Paducah says to expect a daily heat index values between 100 to 106 degrees, with overnight temperatures expected to stay in the 70s, offering little relief from the heat. So stay hydrated, rest in air conditioning as much as possible, and wear light-colored, loose-fitting clothing to help stay cool. Dr. Virginia Minch, a pediatrician at Norton Children's Hospital, says kids aren't the best at staying hydrated in hot weather, so make sure they're keeping up with the water.

0: death of a man on Kaufman Drive in Hopkinsville has been taken into custody. 19-year-old Jabarion Murphy was lodged in the Christian County Jail Monday on the charge of murder after being named and sought by law enforcement as the suspect in the shooting death of 42-year-old Miguel Finch. Tennessee Valley Authority Government and Community Relations Director Virginia Gray spotlighted the steps being taken to meet rising power demands at Tuesday's Hopkinsville Rotary Club meeting. In February, the TVA Board of Directors voted to continue coal operations at the Cumberland and Kingston fossil plants. The plants were saved from retirement after the Trump administration started an initiative to stop the shutdown of coal plants. The TVA originally had the mission of reaching net zero carbon emissions by 2050, but with the coal initiative, Gray says that goal might take a back seat.
1: Now we've been challenged by this administration to run our coal fleet longer, so it's probably going to be pretty hard to get to, depending on how long, how many additional years we run those units to actually get to net zero. Obviously, we are still inching towards that goal to be as carbon-free as possible, but I don't know that with the present regulatory climate and the policy that's being driven out of the White House, that that's now going to be a priority.
0: Hopkinsville City Council members approved the 2026-27 fiscal year property rates at Tuesday's meeting. Last year's property tax rates will carry over to the current fiscal year. That means the real property tax rate is 20.2 cents per $100 of assessed value, the personal property tax rate is 23.9 cents, and the motor vehicle and watercraft property tax rate is 25.1 cents. Council members also spotlighted Trey Civils, a member of Men-to-Be. At a July meeting, Civils asked council members if a basketball court can be installed at DeBow Park. Not long after, Hopkinsville Parks and Recreation installed a basketball half court there. On Tuesday, Parks and Recreation Superintendent Toby Hudson commended Civils for advocating for his community's needs.
2: After collaboration with City Council and with the Public Works Department, we have installed that basketball court. We have installed a half court at DeBo Recreational Complex over by the skate park. And tonight we just want to award Mr. Trey, just kind of give him a little bit of a token of appreciation for thanking him for what he had done and bringing that to us with a couple basketballs.
0: News time, 6:06.
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0: The Museums of Historic Hopkinsville Christian County are gearing up to welcome the community to their third gala fundraiser. Speaking with WHOP recently, Museums Director Alyssa Keller was all high spirits and excitement to talk about one of Hopkinsville's most creative natives, an artist, Gant Gaither. This year's gala will take place September 18th, and the theme is Palm Royale, the museum's Gant Gaither Gala. Gaither was born and raised in Hopkinsville as the son of a local surgeon. Keller says he would go on to become a Broadway and Hollywood producer, an author, a theater owner, and much more before retiring to focus on his art in the 1960s. A road closure that was supposed to begin this week on U.S. 41 in southern Todd County has been delayed. It was planned for the area between U.S. 79 and Kentucky 181 on U.S. 41 to make way for the widening project in that area and had set to start today and last roughly 2 weeks. Now, the Kentucky Transportation Cabinet has said there will be a delay to that closure. New dates for the closure or the layout of it have not yet been released. 24-year-old Jeremy Raines of Hopkinsville was injured in a single-vehicle motorcycle crash on Greenville Road Monday afternoon when he attempted to make a right turn onto Greenville Road from Woodburn Hay Road. During that turn, Raines lost control of the bike and the motorcycle went over onto its side. He was transported to Jenny Stewart Medical Center for treatment of injuries to his arm and shoulder.

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2: Here's your WHOP Weather Center forecast. Ample sunshine expected today, with daytime highs approaching 98. Winds out of the south at around 5 miles an hour. Lows dip down to about 75. Tonight, clear skies. Bright sunshine expected tomorrow. Daytime highs approaching 98. Temperatures well above average Friday and Saturday, with highs in the upper 90s. Thunderstorms both days. That's the forecast. I'm meteorologist Megan Mulford for 98.7 Light FM. Right now, 76.
0: And it is currently 68 degrees in Elkton, 66 degrees in Katy's. That's been your news. I'm Hannah Hagman. It's 6:10. Here's Joe Wilson with the sports.
3: Thanks, Hannah. It is time now for WHOP Sports. The Christian County Tigers struck for four second-half goals and rolled past visiting Fort Campbell 5-1 Tuesday night in a boys' District 8 soccer match at the Stadium of Champions. The Tigers improved to 5-3 overall in the year, 1-0 in the district. The Falcons now 1-3-1 and 0-1 on the season. Christian County head coach William Bryan said his team made some adjustments at halftime that resulted in more shots in the second half.
4: You know, we really struggled versus Owensboro and Henderson to get scoring opportunities. In my opinion, I know I'm biased, we have one of the best attacking teams in the state of Kentucky. But we've really been defending for 80 minutes, and I think we got sick and tired of defending and tried to come up with some tactics to get more shots on goal. Now we got to finish those shots, but the first step is getting the shots, and that's what we did tonight.
3: Other boys' soccer scores from last night: Logan County over Todd County Central 3-2. Marshall County beat Caldwell County 8-0. Callaway County over Madisonville 3-1. In girls' soccer last night, it was Logan County 2, Todd County Central 1. And in high school volleyball scores reported to us last night: Logan County over Todd Central 3-2. Fort Campbell over Hopkins Central 3-0. Former Caldwell County High School baseball player Ari Wells has committed to Ohio University, according to a post by Prep Baseball Kentucky. Wells, a left-handed pitcher and first baseman, hit .522 with six home runs and 41 RBIs last season during his junior year with the Tigers. He also went 3-6 with a 2.35 ERA and 70 strikeouts on the mound. Wells has transferred to Christian County High School and is expected to play for the Tigers this spring. Kentucky linebacker Sam Green ready to hit the field this weekend. Yesterday, head coach Will Stein announced Green will be fully available for the game against Youngstown State on Saturday. And the first Will Stein show scheduled for tonight at 5 o'clock on 98.7 Light FM. It'll be followed by at 6 p.m. by BBN Radio. Cardinals won last night over the Dodgers, and it was a big one, 13-8 in that series opener. 6:12, that's a look at WHOP Sports. I'm Joe Wilson.
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0: It's hump day, and we're halfway to the elusive weekend, the Labor Day weekend. A lot of folks have plans to go to the lake this weekend. Make sure you get hydrated, because woo-wee, it's going to be hot. Going to be nice, though. Chance of some scattered storms on Saturday, but Sunday, Monday, going to be clear on both of those days.
2: I would consider those chances rather slight.
0: Yeah, really, really slight. Mm-hmm. Today, we've now reached the extreme heat warning.
2: Have we?
0: Yes, it is actually an extreme heat warning now.
2: What?
0: Yep. 98 today under bright sunshine, mainly clear tonight with a low of 75. 98 tomorrow under partly cloudy skies. Friday, mainly sunny with a slight chance of some scattered storms late in the day. So they're going to be 98 on Friday, too.
2: Bruh, all the stuff I just recorded has heat advisory in it.
0: That's correct. Well, just started. Extreme heat warning.
2: No! Yep. Let me part the veil a little bit. I got to re-record!
0: Yeah. And it's been extended till 8 p.m. Saturday.
2: That I did have. Yeah. But I didn't realize it was a heat of...
0: Yep, extreme. So Todd, Christian, Trigg,
2: Caldwell, pretty much all of us.
0: Yeah, everybody. Kentucky, Todd all the way over to Missouri and Illinois.
2: That's sweating.
0: That's going to be the extreme. Yeah,
2: sweating today.
0: Yes.
2: So. And then over here, look at Pike County over here with their nothing.
0: I know.
2: 75 degrees.
0: It's a special weather statement. You know what it says? It says we're nice. We're good over
2: here.
0: Said,
2: don't you wish you were in the mountains?
0: Yeah. Hannah. Other than the heat, I did come across a story here that I thought you might be interested in, because you like to garden, right?
2: I like to garden, yeah.
0: And gardening is fun for some.
2: I like to plant. I don't like to weed.
0: I don't like to do all that. My grandfather used to have a garden, and then there was a man that lived in the neighborhood, and they would have kind of a competition. Yeah, they didn't really say it to each other, but everybody knew, you know, they're going against each other.
2: Yeah, for sure. Mm-hmm.
0: And the both of them had very large gardens, but came across this story out of Alaska yesterday. You won't believe this.
2: Okay.
0: You know, and it's hot and it doesn't feel like Halloween, but the pumpkins are starting to come about.
2: It probably feels like a little cooler in Alaska.
0: Probably so.
2: Yeah.
0: The reigning champion of the Alaska Midnight Sun Great Pumpkin Way Off is claiming the prize
2: great
0: once
2: pumpkin.
0: Again.
2: The Great Pumpkin, Charlie
0: Correct.
2: Brown.
0: Dale Marshall of Anchorage won his ninth consecutive title Monday afternoon at the Alaska State Fair. His winning pumpkin entry weighed in at 1,436 pounds. It's
2: so
0: Marshall's 15th win overall. Yes.
2: So a ton and a half.
0: Yes.
2: Or something like
0: Absolutely.
2: That. Absolutely. That's crazy. That's a pumpkin right
0: that's
2: there.
0: A guy that puts a lot of time and effort into. And it makes you wonder if he doesn't take those seeds and then try to create.
2: Oh, I'm sure.
0: You know
2: He's
0: what I'm saying?
2: He's probably got like a mad scientist like set up in his shed or something where he's like, I have the seeds from the two most beautiful pumpkins I've ever had. That's a big pumpkin.
0: And I will say,
2: that's a great pumpkin, Charlie Brown.
0: My grandfather could raise just about anything, but he always had trouble with pumpkins. They would rot. And I don't know what he did wrong.
2: I think you got to wiggle them around, right?
0: Is that what it was?
2: I don't know.
0: But his would always, he never did have very many. But could you imagine? How do you even get that to the fair to weigh? I mean.
2: Forklift.
0: Yeah, but wouldn't that puncture the, I guess not.
2: You got to go under.
0: Yeah.
2: You need to get somebody who's very coolly forklift certified.
0: Yes.
2: It is currently 45 degrees in Alaska, by the way.
0: Well. That's nice. If we
2: and
0: could just take them
2: get up
0: and ours
2: 60.
0: And divide it and divide it, we'd really be in good shape.
2: It's only going to get up to 60 today.
0: Tough life up there, right?
2: Yeah. They do have to deal with, like, bears.
0: Yes. So, moose.
2: Big and moose. The megafauna.
0: Yeah.
2: I reckon they can have their nice temperatures.
0: That's correct.
2: And apparently everything is there is mega, including the pumpkins.
0: Yeah. 1,436 pounds. Can you imagine?
2: No.
0: I also came across something yesterday, and I'd never thought about this, and I don't know why I didn't. When you carve your pumpkin, where do you start?
2: At the top.
0: Uh-huh.
2: But I think I know what you're talking about. People are like, you should do the bottom.
0: Yes. And it makes so much more sense.
2: It makes sense, yeah. But your brain is just like stem equal handle.
0: Correct. So if you don't know what we're talking about, there's this new thing now where you start at the bottom of the pumpkin. You cut the bottom of the pumpkin out.
2: Yeah.
0: So and then you scoop out all the insides.
2: And also it makes sense because you can just set your candle on like exactly. the ground.
0: Yes. You're not having to reach down in there to light.
2: To fish out and go. To,
0: yeah. Yes. Yes. So you can set the pumpkin down on top of the candle instead of having to take the lighter and try to reach down in there.
2: It does make sense.
0: Yeah.
2: It's one of those things you look at and you're like, oh,
0: yeah.
2: I feel like I should have been able to,
0: I know.
2: to ponder this. But like I said, top of stem equal handle.
0: Exactly.
2: So your
0: but
2: brain is just
0: now
2: like,
0: you can pick
2: it.
0: The pumpkin up with the stem. It doesn't come apart.
2: It reminds me, you know, you see those things where people are like, you're peeling your bananas wrong.
0: Yeah.
2: You should be going from the other way.
0: Yeah.
2: It's easier. I disagree.
0: I disagree with that. But I will say.
2: I've tried and it's not easier.
0: Right. No, I agree with that. But yeah. I will say this pumpkin thing makes you, why didn't I think about this sooner?
2: You see someone do it and you're like, oh.
0: It is so much easier.
2: Oh, people are so much smarter than me.
0: Yes, exactly. I would say the only challenge would be how do you scoop? Because you have to turn it over to get the scoop. So now you're...
2: I guess you could solve that fairly easily. You can like set it up between stuff, you know, and to hold it like clamps or something. Mm-hmm. But I don't have pumpkin clamps sitting around.
0: Yeah,
2: so.
0: I don't either.
2: Yeah.
0: But I also saw if you dip it in like white vinegar, it'll stay... longer, it won't
2: the vinegar people are back at it, are they?
0: Yeah. It won't decay as quickly.
2: That's a joke, but I love it because people be like, I have this problem. People be like, vinegar.
0: Yeah, I know.
2: Apple cider vinegar, white vinegar. Yeah. Vinegar is good for a lot of stuff.
0: Yeah, it is.
2: So I joke.
0: Yeah.
2: I have a family member that they're probably just like, how dare you?
0: I don't know. Well, just think about that because it's coming up. I'm going to try this.
2: The vinegar?
0: Well, no, not the vinegar, but the cutting from the bottom.
2: My thing about the vinegar, well, I guess it doesn't really matter. I was going to say the vinegar, your whole pumpkin smell like vinegar now.
0: Yeah, it does.
2: But it's not like you're standing out there huffing a pumpkin.
0: Correct. So you're out. It's outside, so you're not worried.
2: Yeah, I guess
0: about
2: it doesn't matter.
0: Right.
2: It's fine. Yeah. And it might keep like ants and stuff off of it.
0: Probably.
2: So that'd be helpful.
0: Yep.
2: Again, vinegar good for lots of things.
0: So it's 148 degrees outside, but we're already talking about Halloween.
2: You got to prep.
0: Yep. You got to get ready.
2: You got to strategize for your pumpkin needs.
0: You know, that's the other thing. When you're picking out a pumpkin, a lot of times you're picking out a pumpkin on how it's going to set how you're going to, you know, so now if you're cutting off the bottom, if you're cutting the bottom, it might change all that.
2: How much of the bottom?
0: I mean, you just take out enough to...
2: What if you got a real crooked pumpkin?
0: See, that wouldn't work. It's not going to work.
2: And that's why people don't get those crooked...
0: That's
2: Have
0: true.
2: You ever gotten one of the fancy, like... What are they called? They're like the green and the yellow pumpkins.
0: Yeah, they're
2: more
0: decorative.
2: They're gorgeous. Have you ever tried to carve one of those?
0: They're hard.
2: Difficult.
0: You can't do it. Yeah.
2: Difficult?
0: They're more decorative and it's hard.
2: And a little weird.
0: Yeah.
2: And a little weird on the inside.
0: That's right. It is.
2: Wow, what a...
0: So we got off on that
2: what
0: this morning, right?
2: What a dissection of, wait, is carving a pumpkin dissecting a pumpkin?
0: I guess it would be.
2: I guess it would by nature.
0: Yeah. All right. So there we go.
2: I have ponderances.
0: That's
2: what
0: right.
2: have you done? What have you put into my head today?
0: Well, since we're talking about Halloween also, a lot of people have already started buying their Halloween candy. Of course, that Halloween candy disappears.
2: It's going to be gone,
0: and then
2: man.
0: You have to buy more Halloween candy.
2: Ain't no way
0: that
2: that's
0: disappears,
2: lasting.
0: Right?
2: Yeah.
0: Halloween candy sold at popular retailers in 13 states is getting recalled over undeclared milk allergens. According to a company announcement posted by the FDA, Crystal Temptations is recalling its Halloween chocolatey eyeballs.
2: Oh, okay.
0: It was sold under the brand at Marshall's, TJ Maxx, Home Goods, and Sierra Trading Post. So if you bought that, you might want to check. Notice warns that those with an allergy or severe sensitivity to milk could face a serious or life-threatening allergic reaction.
2: I gotta tell you, so the only temptations I know are cat treats.
0: Yeah.
2: So I was just like,
0: yeah.
2: Who's giving their... They got milk allergens
0: right?
2: in the cats?
0: Yeah.
2: And then my brain caught up.
0: Chocolatey eyeballs.
2: What a sentence.
0: I didn't know if I'd ever say that. Have I ever said that before? I don't think so.
2: Is that a new sentence you
0: right?
2: just said? Chocolatey eyeballs.
0: Chocolatey eyeballs.
2: Joe, I'm sleepy.
0: I know.
2: And which does make me a wee bit goofy, so sorry about that.
0: Oh, well, I started all this, so you got to blame me.
2: Check your chocolatey eyeballs.
0: Check those. That's right.
2: They might have allergens.
0: That's right.
2: Undeclared allergens.
0: Hey, it's 6:26. We only have one, but do you want to do your birthday?
2: Got the one birthday today, and it's brought to you by Valor Hall Conference and Event Center. You can send us more, by the way.
0: Sure, absolutely.
2: If you have a birthday you want to celebrate or an anniversary, you can text us at 270-886-9467. 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That's from your wife, Debbie. 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
0: It's Roger's Day.
2: It's just
0: Roger's Day.
2: Just Roger's Day.
0: That's right. Got some celebrity birthdays for you. That's a great start to the song. Celebrity birthdays today. Pro Football Hall of Fame quarterback Terry Bradshaw is 78 today. TV producer Harvey Levin is 76. He was best known for creating the entertainment website and show TMZ. Actor Mark Harmon is 75 today. International Tennis Hall of Famer Jimmy Connors, 74 today. Actress Linda Pearl is 71 today. This guy right here, musician Steve Porcaro, 69. He was the keyboardist and singer for Toto. How about that? Pro Football Hall of Fame running back Eric Dickerson, 66 today. Actor Keanu Reeves is 62 today.
2: Our guy.
0: Yeah. Boy, I can't watch those John Wicks. I want to fight people.
2: I want to go to war.
0: Yes. Retired heavyweight boxing champ Lennox Lewis is 61 today. Actress Salma Hayek is 60 today. So
2: very
0: those are some celebrity birthdays on this September the 2nd. I could listen to this Hold the Line for the rest of the day, actually.
2: Yeah.
0: It's a great song.
2: Just let it play through the rest of the morning show.
0: Right? Okay. We do need to get to a break, though, because you've got some news. I've got some sports. Oh, yes. We'll do weather, so stay with us.
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2: 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My name is Hannah Hagman, reporting at 6:30. Our prolonged heat wave continues through the rest of the week with an extreme heat warning in place now until at least 8 p.m. Saturday evening. The National Weather Service in Paducah says to expect a daily heat index values between 100 to 106 degrees, with overnight temperatures expected to stay in the 70s, offering little relief from the heat. The individual saw in connection with the August 26th shooting death of a man on Kaufman Drive in Hopkinsville has been taken into custody. 19-year-old Jabarion Murphy was lodged in the Christian County Jail Monday on the charge of murder after being named and sought by law enforcement as the suspect in the shooting death of 42-year-old Miguel Finch. Tennessee Valley Authority Government and Community Relations Director Virginia Gray spotlighted the steps being taken to meet rising power demands at Tuesday's Hopkinsville Rotary Club meeting. In February, the TVA Board of Directors voted to continue coal operations at the Cumberland and Kingston fossil plants. The plants were saved from retirement after the Trump administration started an initiative to stop the shutdown of coal plants. The TVA originally had the mission of reaching net zero carbon emissions by 2050, but with the coal initiative, Gray says that goal might take a back seat. Hopkinsville City Council members approved the 2026-27 fiscal year property rates at Tuesday's meeting. Last year's property tax rates will carry over to the current fiscal year. That means the real property tax rate is 20.2 cents per $100 of assessed value, the personal property rate is 23.9 cents, and the motor vehicle and watercraft property tax rate is 25.1 cents per $100 of assessed value. A road closure that was supposed to begin this week on U.S. 41 in southern Todd County has been delayed. It was planned for the area between U.S. 79 and Kentucky 181 on U.S. 41 to make way for the widening project in that area and had been set to start today and last roughly 2 weeks. Now, the Kentucky Transportation Cabinet has said there will be a delay to that closure. The new dates for the closure or the layout of it have not yet been released. Dove season is officially underway across Kentucky, with hunters setting up watch and fields all across the countryside. The Kentucky Department of Fish and Wildlife is reminding prospective hunters of a couple of regulations, however, the first being that there is a daily hunting limit of 15 birds with a 45 bird possession limit. Each hunter must have their hunting license and complete a 5-minute harvest information program survey online at fw.ky.gov. And that's been your news. My name is Hannah Hagman, reporting at 6:33.
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8: Here's your WHOP Weather Center forecast. Ample sunshine expected today, with daytime highs approaching 98. Winds out of the south at around 5 miles an hour. Lows dip down to about 75. Tonight, clear skies. Bright sunshine expected tomorrow. Daytime highs approaching 98. Temperatures well above average Friday and Saturday, with highs in the upper 90s. Thunderstorms both days. That's the forecast. I'm meteorologist Megan Mulford for 98.7 Light FM. Right now, 76.
0: Good morning, 6:35. This is WHOP Sports. It's brought to you by the Hopkinsville YMCA. They're located out on the Eagle Way Bypass here in Hopkinsville. Go by and see them today. The Christian County Tigers struck for 4 second-half goals and rolled past visiting Fort Campbell 5-1 Tuesday night in a boys' District 8 soccer match at the Stadium of Champions. The Tigers got on the board with 21:44 to play in the first half as Sebastian Clark took a pass from Jemiah Shanklin to put Christian County ahead 1-0. Tigers now 5-3 overall, 1-0 in the district, had several more chances in the first half, saw the ball hit the crossbar twice. Meanwhile, Christian County goalkeeper Landon Bolio stopped a point-blank shot in the final seconds of the first half to preserve the lead. It didn't take the Tigers long to find the net in the second half as Mikel Ramirez made it 2-0 at the 35-53 mark. Then less than 2 minutes later, Cooper Fort blasted a shot past the Falcons keeper for a 3-0 advantage. The Falcons, who are now 1-3-1 and 0-1 in the district, look to make it interesting, scoring 18 seconds later off a foot of Toby Flynn to cut the lead to 3-1. However, Shanklin tallied a goal at 23:53 to mark to push the lead to 4-1, and the Tigers' Wilmer Macario padded the advantage to 5-1 with a 14-21 remaining in the ballgame. Christian County head coach William Bryan said his team made some adjustments at halftime that resulted in more shots in the second half.
9: You know, we really struggled versus Owensboro and Henderson to get scoring opportunities. In my opinion, I know I'm biased, we have one of the best attacking teams in the state of Kentucky, but we've really been defending for 80 minutes, and I think we got sick and tired of defending and tried to come up with some tactics to get more shots on goal. Now we got to finish those shots, but the first step is getting the shots, and that's what we did tonight.
0: Shanklin finished with a goal and a pair of assists. Lester Macario and Wilmer Macario also had assists for Christian County, which is scheduled to play host to Hopkins County Central on Thursday. Other boys' soccer scores from the area last night: Logan County over Todd County Central 3-2, Marshall County blanked Caldwell County 8-0, and Callaway County over Madisonville North Hopkins 3-1. In girls' soccer last night, it was Logan County 2, Todd County Central 1. And in high school volleyball scores that were reported last night: Logan County over Todd County Central 3-2, and Fort Campbell defeated Hopkins County Central 3-0. Former Caldwell County High School baseball player Ari Wells has committed to Ohio University, according to a post by Prep Baseball Kentucky. Wells, a left-handed pitcher and first baseman, hit .522 with 6 home runs and 41 RBIs last season during his junior year with the Tigers. He also went 3-6 with a 2.35 ERA and 70 strikeouts on the mound. Wells has enrolled at Christian County High School and is expected to play for the Tigers this spring. 6:38, back with more sports right after this.
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0: Kentucky linebacker Sam Green ready to hit the field this weekend. Yesterday, head coach Will Stein announced Green will be fully available for the game against Youngstown State on Saturday. The USC transfer came to Kentucky before the start of last season, ended up being out for the rest of the year after suffering an ACL injury in November. Saturday's home game will kick off at noon. The first Will Stein show is scheduled for tonight at 5 o'clock on 98.7 Light FM. That will be followed at 6 p.m. by BBN Radio. Austin Peay redshirt junior quarterback Chris Parson has been named Tennessee Sports Writers Association Offensive Player of the Week for the week of September 1st. Parson navigated the pocket in Austin Peay's 35-17 win over Gardner Webb Thursday. The Brentwood native threw for 308 yards on 14 of 21 attempts, putting the Govs in the end zone once through the air, once on the ground. Austin Peay travels to Vanderbilt to take on the Commodores at 6 o'clock Saturday, kickoff from First Bank Stadium. Western Kentucky University football will travel to Reno, Nevada to open the 2026 season against Nevada on Saturday. Kickoff at McKay Stadium is scheduled for 9:30 p.m. Central Time. Game will be televised nationally on CBS Sports Network. St. Louis Cardinals destroyed the Dodgers 13-8 in their series opener from Los Angeles. It was a big night for Thomas Seguiz. He led the offense with a pair of homers and 3 RBIs. St. Louis has won 3 of its last 5. It'll continue its 3-game set tonight. Airtime's at 8:15 on News Radio 99.3 FM and 1230 AM WHOP. The Cubs fell to the Brewers 9-4. The Braves were pounded by the Nationals 9-5, and the Reds outlasted the Padres 4-3 to even their series at Great American Ballpark. It's 6:40. That's a look at WHOP Sports. I'm Joe Wilson.
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0: Welcome back into the Early Bird Show, 6:46 on your Wednesday morning. You made it to hump day.
1: Train just left.
0: We're eyeballing that Labor Day weekend that's coming up. I know some of you are going to be slick. You're going to try to take take a personal day on Friday, get your four-day weekend. Yeah. Guess where
2: time?
0: I'll be, Hannah?
2: Right there?
0: Right here. Right here on Friday, right here on Monday.
2: I still don't know whomst of the newsroom will be with you on Monday. Yeah. But I know I'll be here Friday.
0: Yeah, I know it's funny because it's usually, and this is not a knock on you. This is, you earned it. But normally it's Deontay and I, and both of us have this. We're here. Here we go.
2: But you're not talking on the Early Bird Show like, good morning,
0: We try, but it doesn't have the same effect on the holidays.
2: Yeah. You know, especially because you know a lot of people probably snoozing, right?
0: Absolutely, yeah. They are. Yeah, and I know that because the folks that normally text me like on the morning hymn, like, "Hey, that's a great job. I love the hymn. Whatever."
2: Sawing logs.
0: Nothing.
2: They're sawing logs.
0: That's right. But coming up Labor Day on Monday, a lot of folks are celebrating over the weekend, planning on going to the lake and such, and cookouts.
2: As you should.
0: Be careful. Going to
2: be
0: hot.
2: Yeah.
0: Yep. Extreme heat warning now until Saturday night at 8:00. We'll be 98 today. We'll be 98 tomorrow, 98 on Friday, 97 on Saturday. Then we're going to cool down to 94.
2: And let me forewarn some certain drinks, not hydrating.
0: I think I know which ones you're talking about.
2: So you might just also get some water
0: in
2: there.
0: Make sure that you are hydrating the correct
2: Looking
0: way.
2: Looking at you, Mountain Dew.
0: That's right. Yeah. There's some stuff in there, I'm sure, mixed in with some Mountain Dew, probably. Just be careful out there. That's all we're saying.
2: Drink some, hydrate. Yep. Get one of them little neck fan things.
0: Yes.
2: You know what I'm talking about?
0: Sprays the water on you.
2: Yes.
0: Yep. Yep.
2: It's just a solid investment plan.
0: Yes, it is. Hannah, how about some Today in History? You feel like a little of that?
2: You know, I do.
0: 245th day of the year. Hard to believe. But
2: Where's it going? On this date. Sorry.
0: On this date in 1666, the Great Fire of London began.
2: Oh, interesting.
0: A third of London destroyed and about 100,000 people were made homeless after that.
2: My word.
0: In 1789, the United States Treasury Department was organized. It was the first Secretary of Treasury, Alexander Hamilton.
2: Alexander Hamilton.
0: Wouldn't that be a great quiz question?
2: And he decided, I feel like that might be fairly easy.
0: You think?
2: Just because of Hamilton the musical.
0: That's true.
2: It's brought Alexander Hamilton into new focus.
0: That is true. I hadn't thought about that. In 1940 on this date, the Great Smoky Mountains National Park was dedicated in North Carolina.
2: All right.
0: Here's an interesting one. In 1944... United States Navy pilot and future President George H.W. Bush was shot down by the Japanese following a bombing run. His two crew members on the run were killed. He was rescued by a submarine, United States submarine.
2: Oh, my goodness.
0: In 1945, a year later, President Harry S. Truman proclaimed this day as Victory Over Japan Day, VJ Day. That's because the official ratification of the Japanese surrender to the Allies was made aboard the USS Missouri in Japan's Tokyo Bay. In 1969 on this date, the first ATM in America was installed and started dispensing money in New York City.
2: And then everyone in the world started saying ATM machine, machine.
0: That's right. That's right. It happens. In 1995, the Rock and Roll Hall of Fame opened its doors in Cleveland, Ohio. Boy, it seems like that was a long time ago, but really not too bad.
2: Not that long.
0: In 2020 on this date, Mackenzie Scott, a philanthropist and ex-wife of Amazon CEO Jeff Bezos, became the world's richest woman, valued at $68 billion.
2: Whoa.
0: Remember when she started handing out money?
2: She started giving a lot of that out.
0: She sure did. Yep.
2: Started just, here you go.
0: Gave it to a lot of needy folks.
2: Said, take it. Get out of here.
0: That's right. In 2021 on this date, remnants of Hurricane Ida brought on floods, rains, and tornadoes to the northeast states, leaving about 42 people dead.
2: Mm.
0: Remember that?
2: Mm-hmm.
0: And then here's one, and I remember us talking about this, Hannah.
2: Okay.
0: In 2024, your favorite.
2: My favorite?
0: Joey Chestnut.
2: My guy?
0: Ate a world record 83 hot dogs in Netflix's Unfinished Beef Labor Day Showdown.
2: Which is such a
0: Remember he got banned from the 4th of July
2: yes,
0: Nathan's?
2: Yes, because he took a sponsorship.
0: Yes. So he came back and won... won this one in 2024.
2: 84. On Labor Day.
0: Yeah, Labor Day showdown.
2: Which is interesting, because he has not managed to achieve such numbers at the Nathan's Hot Dog Contest.
0: I think
2: contest.
0: He was fired up because of the ban. He's
2: You're saying
0: of,
2: he was fueled by spite?
0: I think
2: spite?
0: He was, yes.
2: My athlete.
0: Many of us are. I mean.
2: My athlete
0: right
2: there.
0: That's right. Oh, boy.
2: But the Impossible Hot Dogs, you know what I'm talking about? They're like the plant-based hot dogs.
0: Yes.
2: Are they better for you?
0: I doubt
2: than a regular hot dog?
0: I can't imagine they'd be
2: they're
0: a whole lot
2: better. Just as processed,
0: right.
2: I would assume.
0: Right.
2: But plant.
0: Yes.
2: I have questions. Yes. Have the scientists looked into this?
0: I would say that we don't want to know what they found out.
2: I don't want to know.
0: It's like, what's in a real hot dog? I don't want
2: to
0: know
2: you
0: that.
2: You know what? Keep it to yourself.
0: Yeah, just keep that. So those are some things that happened on this day. Do you want to do some days for
2: I have exactly two.
0: All right.
2: It is National Blueberry Popsicle Day.
0: Okay.
2: So don't you dare have any other flavor of popsicle today.
0: All right.
2: It's got to be blue. I'm not sure I've ever had a blueberry popsicle.
0: I don't think
2: popsicle.
0: I have either.
2: Maybe I'll do that today. Yeah. And then the last one that I have today is it's National Victory Over Japan Day.
0: Yeah.
2: Which recognizes the Allied forces' victory over Japan during World War II.
0: There we go.
2: So Bob's your uncle on the national days.
0: Well, I will tell you that it's not today, but there's an unofficial Dolly Parton Day coming this month. Did you hear about this?
2: Is it the 9-to-5 day?
0: It is, and I've got a story on it.
2: Let's see. Let me see.
3: Drag out your sequins, comb out your wig, and get ready to celebrate all things Dolly on September 25th. That day, written out, is 9-to-5. And it's gaining traction on social media as a day to embrace, recognize, and emulate Dolly. It's an unofficial holiday now. But there's a proposed state bill to recognize the day in Tennessee. So go big, bold, and flashy for Dolly. I'm Bree Tennis.
2: Do you have any pink that you can wear?
0: I do have some pink shirts.
2: Do you have any platform shoes?
0: I do not. I do not.
2: That's all right. That's all right. Pink will do.
0: Okay. All right. Did you bob your uncle on that?
2: I think I did, but if not,
0: okay.
2: Bob's your uncle.
0: All right. Let's do our senior menu. How about it?
2: Yeah, I got it right here. 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Man, that sounds great. Mm-hmm. All of that sounds stupendous.
0: Yep.
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0: Okay, very good. Thank you very much.
2: I've got birthdays.
0: All right.
2: I have. Notice I say birthdays.
0: Yes.
2: I got a second one.
0: All right, very good.
2: So, sorry, Roger, it's not, no longer just
0: it's
2: your
0: not
2: day.
0: Just your day, that's right. You have to share it.
2: Birthdays brought to you by Valor Hall Conference and Event Center. Great for weddings, business meetings, private parties, military balls, and many functions. Happy birthday today to Roger Powell from your wife, Debbie. And happy birthday today to Janice Petty Johnson. That's from your family. Happy birthday to everybody celebrating today.
0: All right. Hannah, we wanted to mention a couple of things we were talking off the air about. You want to go ahead and...
2: Let me pull up the information real quick. So I make sure I got it all... You know, correctly.
0: Sure.
2: Here we go. Yes, I got sent a flyer from the commander of the local VFW, that's post-1913 Veterans Foreign War. Post Commander John Brame wanted me to let everybody know that they are hosting their September 11th remembrance ceremony. That's going to happen on September 11th, which is a Friday this year. It's going to be at 11 a.m. at the VFW. That's over there off of Skyline Drive, VFW Lane. You know where it is. It's behind what used to be the Holiday Inn.
0: Yes.
2: Don't ask me what it is now. It's a Wyndham, I think.
0: I think that's something.
2: I'm really not sure. In my heart, it's the Holiday Inn.
0: Right.
2: They're going to have hamburgers and hot dogs. They're going to have a brief ceremony, I would imagine. The ceremony starts at 11. They're going to have food from 11:15 to 3. That's at 1601 VFW Lane in Hopkinsville. And it is the 25th anniversary of that event, so might be a good one. If you haven't been to one in a little while, might be a good one to go to.
0: Yeah,
2: so
0: hard to believe it's been 25
2: I know,
0: years.
2: I know it. So, yeah, that's September 11th, 11 a.m. at the VFW here in Hopkinsville.
0: Okay, I've got one. Lafayette Market Day is coming up. Lafayette Market Day
2: Lafayette.
0: In Kentucky. Yeah, you want to join the Lafayette Community Arts and Yard Sale Festival. It's going to be September 26th. It's 10 a.m. to 4 p.m. The Ridge Runners are going to be there. They're going to play the Bluegrass Gospel Request from 2 to 4.
2: Very cool.
0: Bring along a chair for your comfort. But it's going to be a lot of fun for art, music, antiques, handmade goods, vintage treasures, food, neighborhood yard sales. It's the new annual festival. It's going to celebrate the history, creativity, and community spirit of Lafayette.
2: We love Lafayette.
0: We do.
2: Our smallest incorporated city.
0: That's right.
2: In Christian County. We love them.
0: We do.
2: I really do. I enjoy the main street of Lafayette.
0: So. Yeah, absolutely. Go to the four-way.
2: If you've never been, you should go.
0: That's right. If you want more information on this, you can contact Chase Wettinger, ckwettinger@gmail.com, or Elsa, and I'm going to say Beckala, at drebeckala@gmail.com. So,
2: sounds like it'll be fun.
0: It'll be fun. Yep, September 26th, 10 to 4 at Lafayette. Hey, it's time to get to American Countryside, and then NBC News coming up.
4: The best baseball pitcher in each league receives this award, an award named for arguably the best pitcher to ever throw a baseball. I'll share some of his amazing story on this edition of the American Countryside.
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4: Cy Young began his pitching career in 1890 with the Cleveland Spiders. He was 36 when the first World Series was played. He was a member of the Boston Americans in the best-of-nine matchup against the Pittsburgh Pirates.
6: Cy lost the first game, but came back and won the fifth game and won the deciding eighth game. He pitched that year at age 36, and even at age 36, he won 28 games that year with an earned run average of 2.28.
4: John Arant shares the story of Cy Young from the pitcher's hometown of Newcomerstown, Ohio. Some of Cy Young's feats are hard to believe, given how the game has changed.
6: I know a game he pitched age 38 in 1904. He pitched all 20 innings of a game against the Philadelphia Athletics, and in those 20 innings, he never walked a batter.
4: Cy Young pitched in the earliest days of professional baseball. That does not lessen his achievements, though. Perhaps it's even more impressive, given he did not have some of the comforts of travel and sports medicine that players have today.
6: He was born in 1867, 2 years after the Civil War. Started his career in 1890, was married in 1893, pitched until age 44 in 1911.
4: After the 1911 season, Cy Young came back to the place that he had always called home.
6: Retired to the farm, was active in Newcomerstown. He helped start our Little League program here in his later years after World War II. He managed our Newcomerstown Merchants baseball squad before World War II.
4: There's something special that takes place here each year. An event that honors Cy Young and the best pitchers of the modern era. That part of the story is next time as we travel the countryside. In Newcomerstown, Ohio, I'm Andrew McRae.
0: And we're coming up on 7 a.m. This is WHOP and WHOP HD1, Hopkinsville, Clarksville, and Fort Campbell. 73 degrees at 7 a.m.
7: NBC News Radio, I'm Michael Kastner. The USS Abraham Lincoln has arrived in Thailand on its way home from the Middle East. And as Phil Farrar reports from its home base in San Diego, the crew faces some restrictions.
8: The Navy says the crew will be banned from aquatic sports and no cannabis use while in port through September 6th. The Thai government is restricting Lincoln sailors from visiting certain bars and the city of Pattaya's red light district. This is the first time this year crew members aboard the San Diego-based USS Abraham Lincoln have put their boots on ground. The crew was recently relieved in the Middle East by the USS George Washington following disturbing reports of a deteriorating ship, mental health concerns, and meal rationing.
7: Iran says five civilians are dead after the U.S. bombed a wedding party in a town near the Strait of Hormuz. Iran's Ministry of Foreign Affairs said today that in addition to the deaths, dozens were wounded when a bomb fell on their house. President Trump is warning Iran could be totally wiped out as a country if it responds to U.S. strikes. More from Mark Mayfield.
9: That's what he told Fox News in a phone interview Tuesday. Earlier, U.S. Central Command announced that American forces had started a new round of airstrikes on Iranian targets. CENTCOM said the Islamic Revolutionary Guard Corps had been attempting to attack commercial shipping in the Strait of Hormuz and American service members in the region. The U.S. and Iran began trading strikes again over the weekend.
7: A short-term funding bill to avoid a government shutdown ahead of November's midterms is headed to President Trump's desk. More from Tammy Trujillo.
10: The House passed that bill on Tuesday by a 370-48 vote. It will keep the government funded through December 11th. The legislation previously passed the Senate, and Trump is expected to sign it. This means negotiations on a full-year funding deal will now likely not take place until after the midterms.
7: Michael Kastner, NBC News Radio.
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7: The search is continuing for a hiker who's still missing following deadly flash flooding at the Grand Canyon over the weekend. Incident Commander Brian Bloom says the past few days have been difficult.
16: The whole entire community, the families, the employees, the visitors, with a looming stress over their head of what's next.
7: Timothy Smith of Texas remains unaccounted for after crews scoured stretches of the Colorado River looking for him. The bodies of his two friends who've been hiking with him, identified as John Giusti and Brent Rosencrantz, have already been recovered. More than 80 people in the canyon's Bright Angel Canyon and

0: Announce an AI ban in schools for some of its youngest students. More from Natalie Migliori.
1: The reported ban would not only restrict the use of AI for at least 1 year, but it would also put a cap on screen time. Mayor Mamdani has said AI-powered early education is not inevitable, while the school's chancellor says guardrails will protect human connection and creativity that helps children grow. However, teachers will still be able to use AI for things like making lesson plans, but not for grading.
0: A federal judge is throwing out a lawsuit against Lizzo. The pop star was sued nearly 3 years ago by a former wardrobe stylist who designed outfits for Lizzo's dancers during her 2023 tour. Among other things, the suit accused the singer of a hostile work environment. Michael Kastner, NBC News Radio.
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4: Treasury Secretary Scott Bessent believes the Strait of Hormuz will be worthless to the oil industry in 2 years. He said on Fox Business, with the backdrop of the G20 Finance Ministers Summit in North Carolina, that the key waterway is not a choke point for the U.S. In 2024, the nation imported about 500,000 barrels of crude oil per day from the Persian Gulf countries through the strait. Bessent noted that the strait is a choke point for other countries, with about a third of the world's crude oil passing through it in 2025. That's per the International Energy Agency. The number of job openings held steady in July. Matt Mattinson fills us in.
5: The Labor Department says 7.3 million jobs were available, which matched expectations. The number and rate of hires were little changed at 5.1 million for the month. According to the JOLTS report, durable goods manufacturing led the way with the most job postings in July. Hires decreased in professional and business services for the month.
4: Trade negotiations between the U.S. and Canada are at a standstill after falling apart in August. Politico reports U.S. Trade Representative Jameson Greer said it's more their emergency than ours and that no negotiations are currently happening. This after Treasury Secretary Scott Bessent took aim at Canada's Prime Minister Mark Carney, saying he walked away from a trade deal. Transportation Secretary Sean Duffy says more than 100 trucking schools are being shut down over fraud concerns. Here's Monica Nelson.
6: Speaking from Detroit, Duffy said some schools were found to have testers who are not certified. This comes as the Department of Transportation has cracked down on truck drivers who don't speak English. Duffy noted more than 2,000 truck drivers who don't speak English were able to get a license. He said since the crackdown has started, fraud is down and wages for truck drivers are going up.
4: And gas prices are creeping up again as the Labor Day holiday weekend nears. AAA reports the national average is $4.12 today, up from yesterday's $4.09. The national average was above $4 a gallon every day last month. Consumer and Business News, I'm Mark Mayfield.
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2: 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Approximately 300 participants from 9 counties are expected to take part in 3 days of friendly competition, recreation, and fellowship. The Pinneral Games are coordinated by the Hopkinsville Division of Parks and Recreation. The 2026 Pinneral Games are made possible through the generous support of the following sponsors: Pinneral Area Development District Area Agency on Aging, the neighborhood at Hopkinsville, Pinneral 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
7: Here's your WHOP Weather Center forecast. Bright sunshine expected today, with daytime highs approaching 98. Winds out of the southwest at around 5 miles an hour. Lows dip down to about 75 tonight. Clear skies. Highs level off around 98 tomorrow. 98 Friday, with a slight chance for storms. 97 Saturday, storms continue. That's the forecast. I'm meteorologist Megan Mulford for 98.7 Light FM. Right now, it's 75 degrees.
3: It is 69 in Elkton and Katy's right now, 73 down in Clarksville at 713. Hannah's back with WHOP News, and that's coming up next.
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1: 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My name is Hannah Hagman, reporting at 7:15. The individual sought in connection with the August 26th shooting death of a man on Kaufman Drive in Hopkinsville has been taken into custody. 19-year-old Jabarion Murphy was lodged in the Christian County Jail Monday on the charge of murder after being named as the suspect sought in the shooting death of 42-year-old Miguel Finch. It happened in the early morning hours of August 26th on Kaufman Drive, where EMS and law enforcement responded to reports of a shooting and found Finch suffering from a gunshot wound to the chest. He was rushed to the hospital, where he would be pronounced deceased shortly after arrival. The Hopkinsville Police Department continues to investigate. Hopkinsville City Council members approved the 2026-27 fiscal year property rates and voted to increase Hopkinsville Water Environment Authority service rates at Thursday's meeting. At a City Council meeting in July, Trey Sivels, a member of Men2Be, asked council members if a basketball court could be installed at DeBow Park. Not long after his request, Hopkinsville Parks and Recreation installed a basketball half court at the park. At Tuesday's meeting, Parks and Recreation Superintendent Toby Hudson commended Sivels for advocating for his community's needs and gave him two basketballs.
13: After collaboration with City Council and with the Public Works Department, we have installed that basketball court. We have installed a half court at DeBo Recreational Complex over by the skate park. And tonight we just want to award Mr. Trey, just kind of give him a little bit of a token of appreciation for thanking him for what he had done and bringing that to us with a couple basketballs.
1: Moving on to ordinances, last year's property tax rates will carry over to the current fiscal year. The real property tax rate is 20.2 cents per $100 of assessed value. The personal property tax rate is 23.9 cents, and the motor vehicle and watercraft property tax rate is 25.1 cents per $100 of assessed value. Then, council members approved Hopkinsville Water Environment Authority water and sewer service rate increases. According to the proposal, the average residential customer's water bill will increase by around $2.15 in October, $2.35 in October of 2027, and $2.60 in October of 2028 for water services. Then sewer services will increase by around $3.60 in April of 2027, $3.90 in April of 2028, and $4.25 in April of 2029. The Tennessee Valley Authority generates electricity for over 10 million people across its service region, which includes portions of western Kentucky. At Tuesday's Hopkinsville Rotary Club meeting, TVA Government and Community Relations Director Virginia Gray spotlighted how they are working to meet rising power demands. Gray says the power provider has a broad power production portfolio, including hydroelectric dams, coal plants, natural gas facilities, solar power generation, and nuclear power plants. She says the TVA is one of the largest nuclear power fleets in the nation. To meet growing demand, the TVA has added over 1,800 megawatts of power generation through gas facility projects since 2023. Gray says more gas projects are in progress that will add 3,600 megawatts of power generation, and the projects would result in 3,200 megawatts of more generation are pending approval.
14: We've added a little over 1,800 megawatts of new gas generation since 2023. We have 3,600 under construction and another 3,200 that are pending reviews and or preliminary work. So roughly, hopefully, once we get in this last section, get to a point that that's checked off, we'll have 6,800 new megawatts of energy that we're going to be producing and adding capacity to our grid.
1: Further concerning power demands, the TVA Board of Directors voted to continue coal operations at the Cumberland and Kingston fossil plants at their February meeting. The plants were saved from retirement after President Donald Trump's administration started an initiative to stop the shutdown of coal power plants. The TVA originally had the mission of reaching net zero carbon emissions by 2050, but with the coal initiative, Gray says that goal might take a back seat.
14: Now we've been challenged by this administration to run our coal fleet longer, so it's probably going to be pretty hard to get to, depending on how long, how many additional years we run those units to actually get to net zero. Obviously, we are still inching towards that goal to be as carbon free as possible, but I don't know that with the present regulatory climate and the policy that's being driven out of the White House, that that's now going to be a priority.
1: As more data centers continue to pop up across the TVA service region, Gray says the TVA Board of Directors established data center power rates to ensure that customer rates are not impacted. She says data center developers will be required to pay $1.5 million upfront per megawatt of power they plan to annually use, and their power rates will be about 10% higher than what the average customer pays. By establishing these guidelines, Gray says she hopes to provide some reassurance to local communities that are worried about the possible impact of data centers. News Time 722.
15: The Apostle Paul was warned that he would be arrested when he arrived in Jerusalem. As the brethren were trying to persuade him not to go, Paul makes a powerful statement. He says, "I am ready not only to be bound, but also to die at Jerusalem for the name of the Lord Jesus." As children of God, we must have the same determination to be faithful to Him, no matter what happens to us in this life. This is John Voss with the Eagle Way Church of Christ. We're located at 5068 Eagle Way Bypass in Hopkinsville, and we would be honored to have you as our guest this Sunday morning at 10 a.m.
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1: A road closure that was supposed to begin this week on U.S. 41 in southern Todd County has been delayed. The closure was planned for the area between U.S. 79 and Kentucky 181 on U.S. 41 to make way for a widening project in that area, and it had been set to start today and last roughly 2 weeks. Now, the Kentucky Transportation Cabinet has said there will be a delay to the closure. New dates for the closure or the layout of it have not yet been released. The Cabinet will release an update once the details are ironed out. So for now, the roadway remains open. The Museums of Historic Hopkinsville, Christian County are gearing up to welcome the community to their third gala fundraiser, and this year's has a Palm Royale yet local twist. Speaking with WHOP recently, Museums Director Alyssa Keller was all high spirits and excitement to talk about one of Hopkinsville's most creative natives and artist Gant Gaither. This year's gala will take place on September 18th, and the theme this year is Palm Royale, the museum's Gant Gaither Gala. Gaither was born and raised in Hopkinsville as the son of a local surgeon, and Keller says he would go on to become a Broadway and Hollywood producer, an author, theater owner, and much more before retiring to focus on his art in the 1960s. They'll be hosting a special supper club on September 10th, drawing inspiration for recipes from a 1980s cookbook filled with recipes submitted by Palm Springs celebrities. That event will take place at the museum at 6 p.m. that day, and tickets are still available for the gala as well. They can all be purchased through the Museums of Historic Hopkinsville website. Back with more news after this.
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1: News continues on WHOP. Homegoing Celebration of Life services for 42-year-old Miguel Montrell Finch of Hopkinsville will be held at Maddox Fuqua Hinton Funeral Home on Friday. Visitation time will be from 3 p.m. until 6 on Friday, with a time of reflection at 6 p.m. Funeral services for 95-year-old Walter Sonny Cook of Hopkinsville will be on Sunday at 1 p.m. at Huggert, Beard, and Giles Funeral Home. Burial will follow in Riverside Cemetery. Visitation will be on Sunday from 11 a.m. until the funeral hour at the funeral home. Celebration of Life services for 92-year-old Reverend James Henry Jones Jr. of Hopkinsville will be at 2 p.m. on Sunday at Trenton United Methodist Church. Burial of his remains will take place at a later date in Edgewood Cemetery. Maddox Fuqua Hinton Funeral Home is in charge of arrangements. And memorial services for 61-year-old Bobby Joe Norfleet Jr. of Hopkinsville will be at noon on Monday, September 14th at Dogwood Funerals and Cremations of Hopkinsville. Visitation will be that day from 10 a.m. until the service hour. And that's been your news and your obituaries. My name is Hannah Hagman, reporting at 727.
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7: Here's your WHOP Weather Center forecast. Bright sunshine expected today, with daytime highs approaching 98. Winds out of the southwest at around 5 miles an hour. Lows dip down to about 75 tonight. Clear skies. Highs level off around 98 tomorrow. 98 Friday, with a slight chance for storms. 97 Saturday, storms continue. That's the forecast. I'm meteorologist Megan Mulford for 98.7 Light FM. Right now, it's 75 degrees.
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10: This is Bloomberg Money Minute. Diesel is the lifeblood of the global economy, powering trucks, agriculture, and construction, and price spikes affect industries as well as consumers. Diesel is now at the highest price since hitting a peak in April during the initial phase of the U.S.-Iran war. The average retail price nationwide has reached $5.69 a gallon, according to AAA. It's not far from the record that was hit in 2022 after Russia's invasion of Ukraine. Turning to the markets, crude is trading near the highest level in about 6 weeks, and that's holding back stocks. S&P futures are little changed. Traders are betting the Federal Reserve will need to hike interest rates to fight inflation, which could slow economic growth. And e-commerce is YouTube's next big bet. The video giant is teaming up with Amazon to let creators seamlessly tag products directly in videos and live streams. Though YouTube shopping has yet to gain the same traction as rival TikTok Shop, more than 1 million of YouTube's creators are part of the shopping program. Courtney Donahoe, Bloomberg Radio.
3: 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They're located out on the Fort Campbell Boulevard here in Hopkinsville. Go by and see them today, or you can call them at 270-889-9645. In sports today, we had a big soccer match last night, District 8 soccer match, Christian County and Fort Campbell. Got a little testy out there. We're going to have some information on that. Also, a former Caldwell County baseball player, now a Christian County player, who's committed to play at Ohio University. We've got some news from St. Louis Cardinals and some Kentucky and Louisville, or Kentucky and Austin Peay football to tell you about. All that and more. But first, we have the sports quiz, which is brought to you by Summers Optical, 209 West 15th Street, right here in Hopkinsville. Go by and see them or call them at 270-886-8928. Today, we're giving away a 3x5 American flag from Baldwin Appliance on the Boulevard and a gift card from Chick-fil-A. The number to call when you know the answer to our quiz question, 270-885-5331. Again, that number, 270-885-5331. College football starting week one this weekend, so why not a college football question for you? And this one might be a little bit tough. Here's your question. What two schools played in the first intercollegiate football game? What two schools played in the first intercollegiate football game? When you know the answer to that, give us a call, 270-885-5331. Back with sports right after this.
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3: The Christian County Tigers struck for 4 second-half goals and rolled past visiting Fort Campbell 5-1 Tuesday night in a boys' District 8 soccer match at the Stadium of Champions. The Tigers got on the board with 21:44 to play in the first half as Sebastian Clark took a pass from Jemiah Shanklin to put Christian County ahead 1-0. The Tigers, who are now 5-3 overall, 1-0 in the district, had several more chances in the first half but saw the ball hit the crossbar twice. Meanwhile, Christian County goalkeeper Landon Bolio stopped a point-blank shot in the final seconds of the first half to preserve the lead. It didn't take the Tigers long to find the net in the second half as Mikel Ramirez made it 2-0 at the 35-53 mark, and then less than 2 minutes later, Cooper Fort blasted a shot past the Falcons' keeper for a 3-0 advantage. However, the Falcons, who are now 1-3-1 overall, 0-1 in the district, looked to make it interesting, scoring 18 seconds after Cooper Fort's shot, off the foot of Toby Flynn to cut the lead to 3-1. But Shanklin tallied a goal at 23:53's mark to push the lead to 4-1, and then Wilmer Macario padded the advantage to 5-1 with 14:21 remaining. Christian County head coach William Bryan said his team made some adjustments at halftime that resulted in more shots in the second half.
12: You know, we really struggled versus Owensboro and Henderson to get scoring opportunities. In my opinion, I know I'm biased, we have one of the best attacking teams in the state of Kentucky, but we've really been defending for 80 minutes, and I think we got sick and tired of defending and tried to come up with some tactics to get more shots on goal. Now we got to finish those shots, but the first step is getting the shots, and that's what we did tonight.
3: The second half was a physical contest with a dust-up between the teams, with just more than 11 minutes remaining, resulting in a red card for both the Tigers and Falcons. Fort Campbell also was assessed a yellow card earlier in the half. Bryan said the Tigers have been battling the injury bug the last few weeks, but he was proud of the way they played Tuesday.
12: Yeah. I mean, I've learned a whole lot in the past few weeks as a first-year head coach. You know, injuries are part of the game. You know, I had my fair share as a player. We've had to deal with it. We've had guys step up. You know, it's been kind of a roller coaster trying to figure things out. And, you know, Fort Campbell came in. They battled hard. We had a lot of shots, and that was kind of the goal. We got to finish more, but I'm proud of the guys for coming out and getting the win.
3: Shanklin finished with a goal and a pair of assists. Lester Macario and Wilmer Macario also had assists for Christian County, which is scheduled to play host to Hopkins County Central on Thursday. Other boys' soccer scores from last night: Logan County over Todd Central 3-2, Marshall County blanked Caldwell County 8-0, and Callaway defeated Madisonville North Hopkins 3-1. In girls' soccer last night, it was Logan County 2, Todd County Central 1. And in high school volleyball scores reported from last night: Logan County over Todd Central 3-2, Fort Campbell over Hopkins County Central 3-0. Former Caldwell County High School baseball player Ari Wells has committed to Ohio University, according to a post by Prep Baseball Kentucky. Wells, a left-handed pitcher and first baseman, hit .522 with 6 home runs and 41 RBIs last season during his junior year with the Tigers. He also went 3-6 with a 2.35 ERA and 70 strikeouts on the mound. Wells has enrolled at Christian County High School and is expected to play for the Tigers this spring. It's 7:40, back with more sports right after this.
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3: Kentucky linebacker Sam Green is ready to hit the field this weekend. Yesterday, head coach Will Stein announced Green will be fully available for the game against Youngstown State on Saturday. The USC transfer came to Kentucky before the start of last season and ended up being out for the rest of the year after suffering an ACL injury in November. Saturday's home game will kick off at noon. And the first Will Stein show is scheduled for tonight at 5 o'clock on 98.7 Light FM. It'll be followed at 6 p.m. by BBN Radio. Austin Peay redshirt junior quarterback Chris Parson has been named Tennessee Sports Writers Association Offensive Player of the Week for the week of September 1st. Parson threw for 308 yards on 14 of 21 attempts in the 35-17 win over Gardner-Webb last week. He also had a touchdown on the ground. The Govs travel to Vanderbilt to take on the Commodores at 6 o'clock Saturday. Kickoff is from First Bank Stadium. Western Kentucky University football will travel to Reno, Nevada to open the 2026 season against Nevada on Saturday. Kickoff at Mackey Stadium is scheduled for 9:30 p.m. Central Time. That game will be televised nationally on CBS Sports. The Cardinals destroyed the Dodgers 13-8 in their series opener from Los Angeles last night. Thomas Seguin led the offense with a pair of homers and 3 RBIs. St. Louis has won 3 of its last 5 and will continue the 3-game set tonight. Airtime's at 8:15 on News Radio 99.3 FM and 1230 AM WHOP. The Cubs fell to the Brewers 9-4 at home. Daniel Palencia and Ryan Seferjan combined to give up 4 runs in less than 2 innings of relief for Chicago, which has dropped 5 of 7. The 4-game series continues tonight. The Braves got pounded by the Nationals 9-5 to open a 2-game series from D.C. A.J. Smith-Shawver gave up 5 runs over 4 innings for Atlanta, which has dropped back-to-back games and will try to avoid the sweep this afternoon. And the Cincinnati Reds outlasted the San Diego Padres 4-3 to even their series at Great American Ballpark. Hector Rodriguez went 2-for-4 at the dish with an RBI single. Cincinnati's won 2 of its last 3 and will wrap up its 3-game set today. The Los Angeles Angels are under new ownership. Rams owner Stan Kroenke announced yesterday that he has a deal to buy the ball club from Art Marino and his family. Sale price was not disclosed, and the agreement is yet to be approved by the remaining Major League Baseball owners. In baseball last night in the American League, Cleveland over the Blue Jays 6-1. Seattle beat Boston 9-6. Twins crushed the Tigers 15-2. The Rangers over the Athletics 8-5. The White Sox beat Houston 5-1, and the Yankees beat the Angels 7-3. In the National League last night, it was the Pirates 13, the Giants 12, and Philadelphia over the Diamondbacks 7-1. And in interleague play last night, it was the Rays 6, the Mets 2, Marlins beat Kansas City 6-3, and the Rockies over the Orioles 4-2. The Nashville Predators, on a surprising move, are moving on from a forward. The New Jersey Devils acquired Luke Evangelista yesterday in exchange for conditional first-round pick in 2028, originally belonging to the Avalanche. Nashville also getting a second-rounder from Jersey. The Detroit Lions will have a shorthanded backfield to start the season. The team announced Tuesday that running back Isaiah Pacheco was placed on injured reserve. He's dealing with an MCL sprain in addition to a recent back injury that he suffered during training camp. The 76ers are hoping to get some life out of fringe NBA players, ESPN reporting. The team signed Taco Fall, St. Thomas, and Jameer Nelson Jr. on Tuesday. All three players will attend training camp in New Jersey later this month. Fall is a 7'6" center who last played in the league for the Cavaliers in 2022. Nelson's father is the executive VP of basketball operations for Philly. Did have a winner on our sports quiz this morning. Bobby Woosley knew the answer to today's question. What two schools played in the first intercollegiate football game? Bobby knew it was Rutgers and Princeton, and it was played in 1869. So Bobby wins a 3x5 American flag from Baldwin Appliance on the Boulevard and a gift card from Chick-fil-A. It is 7:45. That's a look at WHOP Sports. I'm Joe Wilson.
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14: In Letcher County, the former sheriff charged in the fatal shooting of a district court judge is formally appealing the decision to deny him bond. Attorneys for Sean Steins filed a brief with the Kentucky Court of Appeals, arguing the presiding judge erred by disallowing doctors from testifying on the sheriff's mental state leading up to the shooting of Judge Kevin Mullins. The defense claims the prosecution failed to prove guilt was clear-cut across multiple evidence rules. In Frankfort, the Interim Joint Committee on Education covered school construction requests and artificial intelligence classroom guidelines. Superintendents from districts including Bardstown and Johnson County requested a total of $102 million to finish key infrastructure projects, warning several districts are currently operating in facilities built before the Korean War. Tech leaders confirmed the state is introducing safeguards for workplace readiness. In Logan County, property owners will receive tax relief after the fiscal court approved a decrease in the property tax rate to 12 compensating rates. Judge Executive Phil Baker says despite foregoing $100,000 in revenue at a time when county service costs are rising, local leaders wanted to assist residents confronting high inflation. In Scottsville, the Victory Hall Dream Center hosted a proclamation signing at the old courthouse to establish an annual overdose awareness day. Mayor David Birch and Dream Center advocates say proclaiming the day will help grieving families reduce social stigma and highlight preventable death resources like widely available Narcan boxes. And in Eastern Kentucky, Josh Eisen has been appointed the new police chief of Moorhead. City leaders say Eisen brings decades of law enforcement experience and proven leadership to the role, committed to strengthening public safety and building positive relationships across the entire municipality. I'm Travis Laird.
13: This is the Kentucky News Network.
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7: Here's your WHOP Weather Center forecast. Bright sunshine expected today, with daytime highs approaching 98. Winds out of the southwest at around 5 miles an hour. Lows dip down to about 75 tonight. Clear skies. Highs level off around 98 tomorrow. 98 Friday, with a slight chance for storms. 97 Saturday, storms continue. That's the forecast. I'm meteorologist Megan Mulford for 98.7 Light FM. Right now, it's 75 degrees.
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9: 50 years ago, the 1976 football season is significant in UK football history because that year they went to the Peach Bowl, and they had not been to a bowl game for 25 seasons and would not go to another for another 7 seasons. So the 76 Peach Bowl was a big deal. Derek Ramsey was the starting quarterback on that team. He was a junior, been the starter all season long, helped get them to the Peach Bowl, where they won it 21-0 over North Carolina. But a significant part of his career happened the year before, 1975. As a sophomore, he started out as the starting quarterback, but then played poorly against Penn State and lost that starting job. And he said losing the job as a starter in 75 is where he grew up and grew into his game.
23: For the next 6 weeks, I had an opportunity to sit back and watch how poorly I played in those first 4 games. I would make great plays, then I'd throw an interception and make great play, and then I would misread. Make a good play, and then I'd have a fumble. So that was an opportunity for me to mature. That was an opportunity for me to go back and evaluate myself. And I've always been critical of myself. And so, you know, some plays I played well, but there were a lot of them that I was awful. And so I had to accept that. And so for the next 6 weeks, I got a chance to watch these guys play. And I made a deal with myself, if I ever got that starting quarterback position again, I was never coming out of there. And we were playing Florida, and we had 3 quarterbacks to go down in the first half. And so Fran said, Derek, you're in.
9: And that was toward the end of his sophomore season. He never relinquished that starting quarterback position and helped lead them to that Peach Bowl victory in 1976. Gary Fogle, Kentucky Sports Members.
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3: Coming up on 8 a.m., 78 degrees in Hopkinsville. This is WHOP and WHOP HD1, Hopkinsville, Clarksville, and Fort Campbell.
26: NBC News Radio, I'm Michael Kastner. President Trump says Iran could be totally wiped out if it responds to the latest U.S. airstrikes. Trump made the claim Tuesday in a phone interview with Fox News earlier in the day. U.S. Central Command announced American forces had started a new round of airstrikes on Iranian targets. USS Abraham Lincoln is docked in Thailand after 286 days at sea. The aircraft carrier left Southern California in November of 2025 with about 5,000 sailors and Marines who were expecting a six-month deployment. It's now finally on its way back to its home port in San Diego after being relieved in the Middle East by the USS George Washington. NBC News projects Ed Markey will win the Democratic Senate primary in Massachusetts. In a speech on election night, Markey called for the impeachment of President Trump.
32: We will not sit by while you try to destroy this democracy. We will not sit by as you terrorize and detain and deport our immigrant neighbors.
26: The 80-year-old incumbent defeats 47-year-old U.S. Representative Seth Moulton. Markey will face Republican John Deaton in November. A judge has ruled the man accused of killing conservative activist Charlie Kirk can go to trial for capital murder. Utah Judge Tony Graff made his decision while hearing the prosecution lay out what it called overwhelming evidence against Tyler Robinson in the preliminary hearing.
33: For the foregoing reasons and based off the record and parties' submissions, it is hereby ordered that the defendant Tyler James Robinson is bound over for trial in the 4th Judicial District Court.
26: Capital murder allows the prosecution to pursue the death penalty. Tropical Storm Edward has been downgraded to a tropical depression. The Gulf storm is expected to dump heavy rain across southeast Texas through the day. The storm should weaken as it moves inland. Michael Kastner, NBC News Radio.
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35: Good morning. My name is Hannah Hagman reporting. Our prolonged heat wave continues through the rest of the week with a heat advisory in place until at least 8 p.m. Saturday evening. The National Weather Service in Paducah says to expect daily heat index values between 100 to 106 degrees. The individual sought in connection with the August 26th shooting death of a man on Kaufman Drive in Hopkinsville has been taken into custody. 19-year-old Jabarion Murphy was lodged in the Christian County Jail Monday on the charge of murder after being named and sought by law enforcement as the suspect in the shooting death of 42-year-old Miguel Finch. Tennessee Valley Authority Government and Community Relations Director Virginia Gray spotlighted the steps being taken to meet rising power demands at Tuesday's Hopkinsville Rotary Club meeting. In February, the TVA Board of Directors voted to continue coal operations at the Cumberland and Kingston fossil plants. The plants were saved from retirement after the Trump administration started an initiative to stop the shutdown of coal plants. The TVA originally had the mission of reaching net zero carbon emissions by 2050, but with the coal initiative, Gray says that goal might take a back seat.
0: Now we've been challenged by this administration to run our coal fleet longer, so it's probably going to be pretty hard to get to, depending on how long, how many additional years we run those units to actually get to net zero. Obviously, we are still inching towards that goal to be as carbon free as possible, but I don't know that with the present regulatory climate and the policy that's being driven out of the White House, that that's now going to be a priority.
35: Hopkinsville City Council members approved the 2026-27 fiscal year property rates at Tuesday's meeting. Last year's property tax rates will carry over to the current fiscal year, so the real property tax

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3: Here's your WHOP Weather Center forecast. Bright sunshine expected today, with daytime highs approaching 98. Winds out of the southwest at around 5 miles an hour. Lows dip down to about 75 tonight. Clear skies. Highs level off around 98 tomorrow. 98 Friday, with a slight chance for storms. 97 Saturday, storms continue. That's the forecast. I'm meteorologist Megan Mulford for 98.7 Light FM. Right now, it's 75 degrees.
1: Good morning. It's 8:06. Time now for WHOP Sports. I'm Joe Wilson. The Christian County Tigers struck for 4 second-half goals and roll past visiting Fort Campbell 5-1 Tuesday night in a boys' District 8 soccer match at the Stadium of Champions. Tigers improved to 5-3 on the season, 1-0 in the district. Fort Campbell slipped to 1-3-1 overall and 0-1 in district play. Christian County head coach William Bryan said his team made some adjustments at halftime, and that resulted in more shots in the second half.
4: You know, we really struggled versus Owensboro and Henderson to get scoring opportunities. In my opinion, I know I'm biased, we have one of the best attacking teams in the state of Kentucky, but we've really been defending for 80 minutes, and I think we got sick and tired of defending and tried to come up with some tactics to get more shots on goal. Now we got to finish those shots, but the first step is getting the shots, and that's what we did tonight.
1: Christian County is scheduled to play host to Hopkins County Central on Thursday. Other boys' soccer scores from last night: Logan County over Todd County Central 3-2, Marshall County blank Caldwell County 8-0, and Callaway County beat Madisonville North Hopkins 3-1. In girls' high school soccer last night, it was Logan County 2, Todd County Central 1. And in high school volleyball scores reported last night: Logan County over Todd County Central 3-2, and Fort Campbell blanked Hopkins County Central 3-0. Former Caldwell County High School baseball player Ari Wells is committed to Ohio University, according to a post by Prep Baseball Kentucky. Wells, a left-handed pitcher and first baseman, hit .522 with 6 home runs and 41 RBIs last season during his junior year with the Tigers. He also went 3-6 with a 2.35 ERA and 70 strikeouts on the mound. Wells has enrolled at Christian County High School and is expected to play for the Tigers this spring. 8:08, back with more sports right after this.
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1: Kentucky linebacker Sam Green is ready to hit the field this weekend. Yesterday, head coach Will Stein announced Green will be fully available for the game against Youngstown State on Saturday. The USC transfer came to Kentucky before the start of last season and ended up being out for the rest of the year after suffering an ACL injury in November. Saturday's home game will kick off at noon. The first Will Stein show is scheduled for tonight at 5 p.m. on 98.7 Light FM, and that'll be followed at 6 p.m. by BBN Radio. Austin Peay redshirt junior quarterback Chris Parson was named Tennessee Sports Writers Association Offensive Player of the Week for September 1st. Parson threw for 308 yards and a touchdown on 14 of 21 attempts and also scored a touchdown on the ground in Austin Peay's 35-17 win over Gardner Webb. Austin Peay travels to Vanderbilt to take on the Commodores at 6 p.m. Saturday. Western Kentucky University football will travel to Reno, Nevada to open its 2026 season against Nevada on Saturday. Kickoff is scheduled for 9:30 p.m. Central Time, and the game will be televised nationally on CBS Sports Network. The St. Louis Cardinals beat the Dodgers 13-8 in their series opener from L.A. last night. The Cardinals and Dodgers are meeting again tonight at 8:15 on News Radio 99.3 FM and 12:30 AM WHO.

0: GOP. The Cubs fell to the Brewers 9-4 at home. The Braves were pounded by the Nationals 9-5 to open their two-game series from D.C., and the Reds outlasted the Padres 4-3, even their series at Great American Ballpark. It's 8:10. That's a look at WHOP Sports. 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
1: This is a Bloomberg Money Minute. Diesel is the lifeblood of the global economy, powering trucks, agriculture, and construction, and price spikes affect industries as well as consumers. Diesel is now at the highest price since hitting a peak in April during the initial phase of the U.S.-Iran war. The average retail price nationwide has reached $5.69 a gallon, according to AAA. It's not far from the record that was hit in 2022 after Russia's invasion of Ukraine. Turning to the markets, crude is trading near the highest level in about 6 weeks, and that's holding back stocks. S&P futures are little changed. Traders are betting the Federal Reserve will need to hike interest rates to fight inflation, which could slow economic growth. And e-commerce is YouTube's next big bet. The video giant is teaming up with Amazon to let creators seamlessly tag products directly in videos and live streams. Though YouTube shopping has yet to gain the same traction as rival TikTok Shop, more than 1 million of YouTube's creators are part of the shopping program. Courtney Donahoe, Bloomberg Radio.
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4: 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There's a world of difference between the two, both in price and in the level of service they provide. A consultant advises you before the wedding on all facets of the process, such as which vendors to use, how to structure the timing of the event. She basically brings your wedding vision to life. A coordinator makes sure your wedding day goes smoothly from beginning to end. 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One fast tap and her contact list reveals the perfect venue and the contact information of a fabulous caterer. 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
2: It is coming up on 8:15 here at 98.7 Light FM. We're glad to have a couple of gentlemen in our studios this morning. We have the director of Southwestern Kentucky Military Affairs Committee with the Chamber of Commerce, Shannon Lane, joining us. Shannon, good morning.
9: Good morning. How are you, sir?
2: Yeah, and this guy scares me. He came in talking.
9: He did. He was in a mad dush.
2: He's amped up this morning. I tell you what.
9: That Clarksville traffic would do it to you. I think you got stuck down that way, he said.
2: Have you had your coffee yet?
10: I have. I'm ready.
2: Okay, I can tell
10: I'm
2: you're
10: excited,
2: ready.
10: I'm excited, all right?
2: This is, and the voice you're hearing is Malcolm Hamming. He is with Americans for Prosperity. Good morning.
10: Morning, Jeff.
2: Morning
10: Thank you for
2: again.
10: Having
2: yeah,
10: me.
2: Yeah, glad to have you on this morning to talk about a lot of events that are coming up with you guys. I guess, first of all, Shannon, if you don't mind, let's talk a little bit about Americans for Prosperity.
9: Yes, absolutely.
2: What are you guys?
10: Of course. So we are a conservative grassroots organization. We're in over 38 states across the country and have a huge presence in D.C. And so we do a lot of advocacy, grassroots advocacy in Frankfort, across local communities and in D.C., but a huge part of what we do is informing the American people about, you know, why we are a country and where we came from. And that's a lot of what I want to talk to you about today and some of the events we have upcoming
2: sure.
10: here.
2: What's your role with the group?
10: Yeah, so I'm the grassroots engagement director here in West Kentucky. So I coordinate all the events and grassroots operations essentially west of 65. We don't have a massive team here. We have about six of us. And so I was from Louisville, and we've grown our team a little bit. I had Louisville and West Kentucky, but now I get to just focus on West Kentucky.
2: Yeah, very good. Of course, Shannon Lane joining us, director of Southwestern Kentucky Military Affairs Committee. Most of the time when I see you, you've got your baseball jersey on.
9: I know.
2: You don't have that on today.
9: Well, I tell you, the last 2 days we've been running hard for that dove hunt that we hosted yesterday. Uh-huh. It turned out great. Hey, big shout out to 3rd Brigade, the Rockassons, for winning the Judge Executive's dove shoot.
2: Yeah. I always say that's not fair. You bring in guys that are marksmen and shooting, and it's not fair.
9: Well, hey, it's not my fault. We just know how to pick them.
2: Yeah, there you go. Exactly right. Now, there's an event that's coming up at Casey Jones Distillery on September 19th, and I want you guys to tell us all about this event and what all's going on.
9: So I'm just going to say a few things about it, but I'm going to pass it off to Malcolm here in a second, let him run it, because he's really he's the star of this thing. I'll tell you, with the military affairs, our presence here, all the events we're doing, we were honored that they approached us to come talk to us about hosting an event here in the local community, America 250 Party, that was designed around celebrating our veterans and our soldiers and their families and service and sacrifice of our nation, right? So for them to come down all the way from the northeast side of Kentucky and say, we want to put that effort right here, we want to make sure people know who we are, what we're doing for them, it also involves the Concerned Veterans for America, so that partnership between Americans for Prosperity and Concerned Veterans for America, you know, this was something that we just could not pass up. Get an opportunity to get our soldiers out, get them into our community, and allow them to have a good, safe event to come to. These guys are going to turn around. They're going to feed them. They're going to give them a few drinks. They're going to give them some good motivational speakers and some great music. So why don't we give it to Malcolm and let him tell us more about it.
2: Yeah, if you would. Yeah,
10: of course. So we've actually been hosting these events across the country. They're called America 250 events. I don't have to remind anybody that this is our massive anniversary of the founding of our country. And so often, I think events like this are put in Louisville and Lexington and Northern Kentucky. And we fought to have it here outside Hopkinsville at Casey Jones Distillery. We're spending over $100,000 on this event. We're going to have free food for everybody, free drinks for everybody, an incredible show. Kentucky Dom is putting on an amazing performance. Obviously, Senator Paul and his wife Kelly are going to be there. It's going to be really family-friendly. We're going to have a great kid zone for people to come, bring their kids, let them run around, go crazy while they have a good time. And the whole point of these kind of events are to obviously make it fun for people and have a focus on the military and the military community at Fort Campbell specifically, but also to remind people how special it is to live in this country, remind people how unique our founding was and how those principles that, you know, we were founded on can carry us to today and into the future and how important those are. And so we're hoping to have over 1,200 people there. We think it'll be one of the bigger events West Kentucky's seen in a while like this. And we're just really excited and would love to have as many people come out as possible because we have a massive capacity.
2: And again, this is for everybody.
10: Yes.
2: You don't have to be a veteran.
9: That's correct.
2: You guys are helping them get the word out, Shannon, but this is for anybody.
9: Yeah,
2: anybody and everybody that can hear us. Can
10: yes.
2: come on out.
10: Yes, please.
2: Yeah, sure.
9: So you can get to the registration link But you have to register for this event. It's a registration to show up. That's the big key on this, and that's the struggle we have in this community, is getting people to register, right? Everybody shows up, and it's great when they show up. But for this one, because we're feeding you, because you're getting drinks, you know, we have to have a count for that so we can count for the food and we can count for the drinks that we're putting out there for everybody. So please get on the Southwest Kentucky Military Affairs Facebook page. Click the link on there. Hit the QR code. I'm going to ask the radio station as well to go ahead and share that. Mm-hmm. Look up Americans for Prosperity and see if you can find a registration link there. Many options out there. We're sharing this far and wide. Get in. Get registered. You got one registration. You can sit there and select a few others that are coming with you. You don't have to put their names in, but that way we at least have a head count.
11: Yeah. So. Of course, this is going to be at Casey Jones Distillery. I don't. If you mentioned it, it went right over my head. But well, what are the hours? What time is this event?
10: Yeah, it'll open at 5 o'clock. And it'll run all the way, we say about 9 o'clock right now, but it might go a little bit later. But, yeah, okay. 5 to 9 is what we're looking at right now.
11: And Kentucky Dom takes the stage at, what, 5 or 6? Or
10: yes, I assume 6. I would say it's probably when the show will get started.
11: Yeah,
10: we'll have the food and drinks ready soon.
11: Right. Oh, yeah. Well, you can find all the information. It's online on the Facebook page. And then, of course, you've got a website, I'm assuming.
10: Yes, if you go to Americans for Prosperity, Kentucky, you look that up. It'll be on our website as well. And that's also all of our social medias on Facebook, Instagram, and X.
11: Yeah. I'm going to call them chapters. I don't know what you call them, but Americans for Prosperity. Are you across the country? And are you in all the states now?
10: No, it is chapters. Yes, we're in 38 states.
11: 38 states.
10: Not every state. And then obviously we have a massive presence in D.C. And it's a really cool organization because no one state is the same. They all have kind of different, obviously, you know, politics and culture and different things. And it's a really cool organization. So if you're listening, if you're in Tennessee, we have a chapter there who's also going to be out with us in the event. And would love for you to come. Don't think you have to just be in Kentucky to come. Right. We'd love for anybody in the tri-state area to come.
11: How did you get involved with this?
10: Well, I was a political science major at U of L. Always been really active in just like in community organizing. My dad, he ran for school board when I was 14. He's running again now, actually, in Louisville. And so that just kind of got the bug in me. I've always been really interested in it. It was in the McConnell program at U of L.
11: Okay.
10: And I just love the work that Americans for Prosperity does because it's not normal campaign work. It's much more trying to get citizens who want to get involved but have never done it before in politics. And there's nothing I love more than getting somebody involved in the political system.
11: Yeah, exactly. Shannon, a little bit about military affairs. Affairs Committee, you guys are very busy. It seems like you have an event a week.
9: It's just ramping up. I tell you, man, things have not been slowing down. It seems like once I caught on board, the decline going down has just gotten steeper and steeper. But I tell you, I cannot be more proud of this community. Sure. And that's what gives me energy to continue to come out here and throw these events on.
11: Sure. Talk about Chili Cook-Off. It's coming up pretty soon. You want to tell people about that?
9: Absolutely. You know, our annual Chili Cook-Off is always a big show. So come out. October 24th, the registration is live on that. So get your teams involved. You know, have that internal cook-off. Figure out whose recipe is going to represent your companies. We're excited to see, of course, for our active duty service members and their families, your team registration is free. For our community partners, for a single booth, it's $95. Those prices haven't changed. We got to give a big shout-out to our sponsors on that, Forterra Credit Union. Thanks again for years and years of support to that that event. It's a great one for all the family and community to come out and just partake.
11: Good. Guys, we're out of time, but anything else you want to mention while you're here?
10: Honestly, September 19th, 5 o'clock, be there. Everybody's going to be there. You don't want to miss out.
9: All bounce houses, cornhole boards, drinks, food. Right. I mean, the American
11: entertainment.
9: Party. It's like an American 4th of July from the 90s in September. Like, out and join us, right?
11: Yeah, there you go.
9: Minus fireworks. Fireworks and alcohol don't go well.
11: That's right, Well, we appreciate you guys coming out, as always. And Malcolm, nice to meet you. Come back anytime.
10: Thanks.
11: Of course, Shannon, you know the door is always open. You're welcome as well. Shannon Lane, Director of Southwest Kentucky Military Affairs Committee, and the Western Kentucky rep for Americans for Prosperity, Malcolm Hamming, joining us this morning as well. It's 8:24.
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0: Welcome into the bonus hour of the Early Bird Show. I guess we've really already kicked it off with Shannon and Malcolm in the studio this morning to talk about an event coming up at Casey Jones Distillery on the 19th. I'm Jeff Sisk. Hannah Hagman joining me across the way as well. Joe Wilson is on assignment, and he'll be back with us again tomorrow. Let's take a look at that forecast. It's going to be hot. Let's see here. Bright sunshine with a high of 98. Tonight, mainly clear, low 75. Thursday, partly cloudy, high 98. Friday, mainly sunny with a slight chance for scattered storms late and a high of 98. Then for Saturday, partly cloudy with a chance of scattered storms and a high of 97. Sunday, mainly clear, high 94. And then Monday, mostly sunny and a high again of 94. So, Hannah, it doesn't look like a heat wave is going to break anytime soon.
1: No. In fact, they're thinking they'll probably extend it even further into Sunday.
0: Right.
1: So you better just hang on.
0: Sure. Yeah, we've got, an excessive heat warning?
1: Yeah,
0: through
1: an extreme heat warning.
0: Extreme.
1: Yes. Mm-hmm.
0: Yeah.
1: Extreme heat warning all the way through Saturday evening at the earliest.
0: All right. Yeah.
1: So we'll see about that.
0: Yeah.
1: Hopefully don't put your summer stuff up yet.
0: No, that is true. Yeah. Yeah, I know we're all itching to get the fall stuff out. Mm-hmm. And it won't be long. It'll be here soon. It's just not in the foreseeable. Yeah, not in the foreseeable future that it will be there.
1: Jeff, the phone is ringing.
0: Okay.
1: Let me answer that and make sure it's not our guest.
0: You do answer that. Yeah, it may be Margaret. Yeah, so go ahead and answer that. I'll go through some of the holidays here real quick. National Blueberry Popsicle Day is today. That's National Blueberry Popsicle Day today. Also, Calendar Adjustment Day today. National Grits for Breakfast Day today. It's Pierce Your Ears Day today. World Coconut Day today. And it's National VJ Day.
1: Margaret, I hung up on you accidentally. Please call back.
0: Okay.
1: Margaret, I'm so sorry.
0: Yeah, I think she'll call back. Yeah.
1: It's Victory Against Japan Day.
0: Oh, yeah. Yeah. I was going to say.
1: Okay, she's calling back.
0: Go ahead. Tell her you're sorry. But it is, National Blueberry Popsicle Day, Calendar Adjustment Day, National Grits for Breakfast Day, Pierce Your Ears Day, and World Coconut Day as well. Hey, don't forget, coming up tonight, it's the first Will Stein call-in show.
1: I'm back.
0: Yeah, thank you. That's coming up
1: one.
0: Tonight. Oh, thank you. They're coming up tonight at 5 o'clock, and you'll be able to hear the Will Stein show here on 98.7 Light FM. And then it's Big Blue Nation Radio coming up tonight at 6 o'clock. And that'll be also here on 98.7 Light FM. And then again, late night baseball again tonight. The Cardinals and the Dodgers from Chavez Ravine in Los Angeles. And that's 8:15. So, Hannah, last night the broadcast wasn't over till, or this morning. It was after 1 o'clock when the broadcast was over this morning. Today's Calendar Adjustment Day, by the way.
1: Okay.
0: So, are we adjusting the calendar, or?
1: I don't know.
0: I didn't know.
1: Your guess is as good as mine.
0: I know every 4 years we add a day.
1: Adjustment day.
0: Yeah, I know every 4 years we add, we add another day.
1: It's to commemorate the historic 1752 shift in Great Britain and its American colonies from the Julian calendar to the Gregorian calendar.
0: Oh, okay.
1: Wow.
0: Yeah.
1: Put that on a trivia question.
0: That's right. Yeah. I have to think about that. I'll save it and we'll do that sometime.
1: The Gregorian calendar.
0: Sure. Hey, Margaret Prim's going to join us in just a bit. She's going to join us this morning via the phone, so we're going to find out what all's going on at the Alhambra Theater and the Pinerol Arts Council. I know Campanile is, if they haven't already moved in, they're getting set to move in.
1: They're probably in.
0: They may already be
1: Wednesday,
0: in.
1: Right?
0: Yeah, that's right. Yeah.
1: Mm-hmm.
0: They may already be in because they've got performances starting, I believe it's next week.
1: Mm-hmm.
0: Is it
1: next
0: week? No, it'll be week after
1: week
0: next.
1: Week after that. So,
0: yeah,
1: no, they may not be in.
0: Yeah, they may not be quite in yet. Mm-hmm. But a lot of things going on at the Alhambra Theater and the Pinerol Arts Council. We'll talk about that in just a bit. But, Hannah, I got a couple of jokes for you this morning, and I'm in control.
1: You'll have to tell me if you want me to
0: hit the music for myself.
1: Okay.
0: How's that? All right. I asked my dog, what's 2 minus 2?
1: What'd he say?
0: He said nothing. Oh, wait a minute. Wait a minute. You must have switched to that page, didn't you?
1: I'm crafty.
0: Yeah, you are. Yeah. I forgot. You basically have the same controls. You don't like that one?
1: No.
0: You don't like that joke?
1: There's no pun.
0: Well, I know, but I mean, he said nothing.
1: I mean, that's just, is that a joke?
0: But he's right.
1: It's just fact.
0: He's right. It's nothing. You're not going to like this one either. I only know 25 letters of the alphabet.
1: Okay.
0: Now, I don't know why.
1: Oh. No, I like that
0: you
1: one.
0: You like that one?
1: I like that one. That one's funny.
0: You like that one?
1: See?
0: Okay.
1: That's cute. Well, I like that one.
0: I strive for 50% a day. And so
1: I strive for 50% accuracy.
0: 50%. So I won.
1: Look at the picture we were just sent. Can you see it? I'm the keyboardist.
0: Oh, wow. Oh, my.
1: Look at your fit.
0: I like that.
1: Oh, my.
0: Well,
1: Cody, I normally don't agree with the usage of AI.
0: That's good.
1: Funny.
0: Yeah,
1: this is funny.
0: You had to use. Look
1: this
0: at that.
1: This is funny. This is funny.
0: That is cool.
1: Is that Joe on the bass?
0: That is, yeah.
1: That's funny.
0: Yeah.
1: Oh, we got a funny joke here from our good friend Anthony Quarles.
0: Oh, yeah.
1: The guitarist for our Cody Curdy and the Cup.
0: That's right.
1: He said, which part of New York has the lowest cholesterol?
0: Uh-huh.
1: Staten Island. It's pretty funny. It's pretty good.
0: That's pretty good.
1: Mr.
0: That is pretty good. I do like that one.
1: I like that.
0: I like that picture. We'll have to make sure Joe sees that.
1: We will.
0: I'll
1: show it to him.
0: That is pretty good. Yeah. That's scary, though, that he could take our pictures offline.
1: Look, you're getting into why I don't normally agree.
0: Yeah, but I mean, I you know, he added a wardrobe for me, though, because I'm wearing jeans, and I very rarely ever wear jeans.
1: I was going to say, the picture makes me look incredibly muscular. I look like I've been working out. I reckon I'll take that.
0: Got the dinner jacket on with the T-shirt.
1: That's very punk rock.
0: Yeah, that's
1: this is
0: stuff.
1: Just a picture of Cody, by the way. He's probably just got a ton of pictures of him drumming. Yeah, that one ready to go.
0: That's good. I'm going to have to send that to myself so I can get that on my phone.
1: Who will make it into the cup today?
0: Yeah.
1: Glorious question.
0: I'm going to.
1: You tickled Jeff.
0: We're going to have to share that. We may share that on our. I'm going to check with Joe first. Hannah's shaking her head. No. That is good, though. I like that. Cody, you made my day.
1: That's pretty funny.
0: You made my day. Hey, let's do our quiz real quick because we need to add somebody to Cody's band.
1: That's right.
0: Yeah. We need to. Which
1: is really funny because I don't know how to play the keyboard.
0: You do or don't?
1: I do not.
0: Oh, you do not?
1: I can play the scales.
0: Well, I can't play the guitar either, but it looks like I know how. It looks like I know what
1: I'm
0: doing.
1: That picture makes you look like you know what you're doing.
0: I'm holding it properly and
1: that's
0: everything.
1: Right.
0: I mean,
1: that's
0: it's good. We would have a problem, though, because I'm left-handed.
1: That would cause a problem. Flip that thing around.
0: Yeah, just flip it around. That's right. Yeah,
1: just flip it around.
0: He's got me trying to play with my right hand. So that
1: just flip it around.
0: Right now, Hannah, that would be as good as my left hand.
1: it would not be
0: very good at all. 270-886-9467, 270-886-9467. That is the number to text in your name and the answer to today's trivia question. Everybody's eligible unless you've won this week already. We have a box of chocolates to give away from Jay Schrecker Jewelry in downtown Hopkinsville. You'll win that today. And then we mentioned the cup. Your name will go in the cup. We'll have a drawing for a $15 gift card from the Krusty Pig in downtown Hopkinsville. Again, we always brag about their pizzas, their salads, smash burgers. They've got a variety of drinks as well, all kinds of great food. Make their own chips. Food is great. Check them out. You can go for lunch today. What's today, Wednesday? Yep, lunch today. Or you can eat tonight or any time or eat a couple of times this week. Go down to the Krusty Pig because you can eat something different every time. And go down to the Krusty Pig. Here's today's question. What is the collective term for ducks?
1: This is cute.
0: Yeah.
1: This is cute.
0: Would you have known the answer?
1: I'm not sure I would have.
0: Giving it to you today?
1: I don't think so.
0: Normally, Hannah doesn't get the question or the answer.
1: When Joe is away, I get the answer.
0: That is true. Yeah, I need help.
1: Yeah.
0: Yeah, I need help. What is the collective term for ducks? Are you seeing anything over there?
1: I have refreshed.
0: Okay. Now, now they are starting to come in.
1: It's kind of spinning on me, so I can't see.
0: We have gotten answers of flock, gander, raft, flock.
1: Skein. That's yarn.
0: Yeah.
1: Interesting. I'm seeing, I understand someone said dude.
0: I know. I did see I like that. Yeah. I do. I like that too.
1: I'm seeing flock. I think that's just like a group of birds in general, isn't it?
0: Yeah.
1: Is there a specific? Close.
0: Yeah.
1: Pretty close.
0: Yeah.
1: Hmm.
0: I mean, what do you think?
1: That we've had.
0: Well, we do have.
1: We have a close.
0: We have. We do have one, but they've.
1: All right, you know I got.
0: They put motion into it.
1: They've made it a verb.
0: Yeah, they've made it a verb. Yeah, yeah. 270-886-9467. What is the collective term for ducks?
1: Yeah, Jeff. Google is not helping.
0: Oh, it's not?
1: No, there's a lot of people that are right.
0: Really?
1: Yeah. We might have to go with the verb.
0: Really?
1: Yeah.
0: Okay.
1: Yeah. If you Google, yeah, I'm not sure why your answer is this.
0: Really?
1: A herd of ducks.
0: Yeah.
1: I like that guess.
0: Yeah, I do too.
1: Somebody said it's different if you're on land or water. I like that thought. That's funny. I'm going to leave it. It's your call.
0: So which one do you think we need to go with then?
1: Who
0: yeah.
1: came in first?
0: Well, I think they've all started...
1: Someone said skin. That's funny.
0: Yeah.
1: A gaggle? That's a funny one. I like that one too. Yeah. I'm trying to find where my original...
0: I believe it was Amanda.
1: I think it might have been, but I thought I saw someone else as well. Yeah. And I just wanted to make sure that I'm not accidentally overlooking them. Yeah, so I have John Braun.
0: Okay.
1: Was the first one to put in... The verb of
0: right,
1: yours.
0: Right. Okay. Yeah. I see that now.
1: So.
0: Yeah. Okay.
1: Well, sorry, Amanda, but.
0: Sorry. Yeah.
1: John slid in just a little bit
0: before you. Yeah, he did. Yeah, they were coming in so fast.
1: Quick.
0: And we have to go and look at the timestamp to see when we got it and in the order that we got it. So, John Braun knew that it was a paddle.
1: A paddle. I'm going to put him down. John, yeah, I'm putting yeah, you on. Yeah. Mr. Braun, what instrument can you play?
0: No, okay. Yeah, that's true. Not a requirement.
1: Not a requirement.
0: A paddle is the answer, though, this morning, and John Braun is our winner today. Yeah. We'll have another question for you tomorrow. Hannah, you had the birthdays.
1: I sure do.
0: Can you pass those along, please?
1: I sure can. Birthdays brought to you by Valor Hall Conference and Event Center. Great for weddings, business meetings, private parties, military balls, and many functions. Happy birthday today to Roger Powell from wife Debbie. Happy birthday to Janice Petty Johnson from your family. And happy birthday today to Tim McCoy. Happy birthday to everybody celebrating today.
0: All right. Thanks a lot, Hannah. It is 8:39. We'll talk to Margaret Prim with the Pinerol Arts Council. That is coming up next here on 98.7 Light FM.
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8: Here's your WHOP Weather Center forecast. Bright sunshine expected today, with daytime highs approaching 98. Winds out of the southwest at around 5 miles an hour. Lows dip down to about 75 tonight. Clear skies. Highs level off around 98 tomorrow. 98 Friday, with a slight chance for storms. 97 Saturday, storms continue. That's the forecast. I'm meteorologist Megan Mulford for 98.7 Light FM. 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
9: 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Glad to have on the program this morning Margaret Brim, Executive Director of the Pinerol Arts Council. Margaret, good morning.
10: Good morning, Jeff. How are you doing today?
9: Doing well, thank you. Glad to have you on this morning. I know a lot of things going on. We're moving into the fall season, and it seems like there's something in the theater every week.
10: Well, that's because there is, which is great. This week is like our down week. We don't have really any events going on in the theater. Campanile does move in on Sunday, So that's great. They'll be getting ready for their wonderful production of Come From Away. Hope everybody will take a chance to come out and see it. It's a great show. Hard subject matter. It was, we're celebrating a big anniversary from 9/11, but this is a really uplifting story about the planes that got brought down and grounded in Gander, Newfoundland, which our community has a long history with anyway. So everybody come out and support them. So that's going on. Then we're getting ready to open our live series. So we'll do that at the end of September on the 26th with a group called Buffalo Roam, and it's the music of Laurel Canyon, which is some great music. Music kind of our day and in the 70s, kind of that soft rock music. The Arts Council turns 50 this season, so we're going flowing back to the 70s on some music when we first opened the season. But I love this music. It's, Laurel Canyon at the time was a community of, some of the greatest musicians that kind of collaborated at each other's homes. And, they had, singer-songwriters like Joni Mitchell and Carole King and James Taylor, Jackson Brown, Neil Young, and they were all writing songs and putting, jamming together. They had a lot of folk rock super groups. Crosby, Stills, Nash & Young came out of this era, the Byrds, Buffalo Springfield. Then a lot of country rock, soft rock and roll, Linda Ronstadt, the Eagles, the Doors. So it'll be a wide variety of music, and we're looking forward to opening the series with that show on the 26th of September. Can't believe we're in September.
9: Yeah, if you haven't bought your season tickets, can you still buy season tickets?
10: Oh, you can buy season tickets, but you can buy individual tickets to any show that we have. So those are on. If you still wanted to grab season tickets and save a little money and pick out your seat, you can certainly do that. But you can also just buy an individual ticket as well.
9: And, of course, your website makes it easy to go in and buy those individual tickets, because you can kind of pick out and see if you've got a favorite spot like I do.
10: Absolutely.
9: In the theater. you can pick. If that spot is not taken,
10: have our spot, don't we?
9: Yeah, oh, sure.
10: My church.
9: Just like church, but it's pinerolarts.org is the website, and it's really easy to order tickets online.
10: That's right. Well, we'll get going then, and that weekend, and then the first of the following week, we really get started with our students meeting the arts programs, and we have a few. That's kind of our Shakespeare week, and that Monday night we'll be doing Shakespeare in the Park, and we'll be doing that at the library at the little amphitheater. That's right outside of the library. We've got some food trucks, some face painting, a couple events. So we're really kind of kicking up that event a little bit. And if you've never been to a performance outside at a little amphitheater, it lasts about an hour. It's much ado about nothing. It's got the Kentucky Shakespeare Group in town, and we'll be doing that Monday, and then Tuesday and Wednesday going out to schools to do different programs.
0: And you speak of the schools. You have a new lady in on your staff that is kind of heading up your educational part
10: Absolutely.
0: Of the arts.
10: Bree.
0: Talk about Bree a little bit.
10: Yeah, Bree is great. Bree joined us. Actually, it's a kind of a funny story. Bree was our board president, so she's been on the board of the Penny Royal Arts Council, and we had our fiscal year ended in June, and our first board meeting with new board members happened in July, and we had a little mini board retreat. And I think she got so excited about some of the things that we were doing, she called me the next day and knew we had the opening and said, you know, I think I want to apply for the education coordinator, which she did, and it's a wonderful fit. And we now have a new board president, Julia Mari, and Bree has switched over and become part of the staff. So we couldn't be more excited about having her on board, and she has put her head down and rolling because we've got lots to do. Obviously, the first part of any school year, going around and making sure we communicate with all the teachers and about what we do, and you know, make sure they're getting in the theater, or we're bringing a theater to them.
0: Yeah. It's a big part.
10: We do a lot of both.
0: Sure, that's a big part of the Arts Council. And, you know, people they know about the shows and the different events that you have there, but there's a big educational part of what you guys do to get students involved with the arts
10: huge.
0: And theater.
10: You know, that is kind of the guts. That's really, you know, some of the most important work that we do. And we're trying to expand that program with the help of, you know, things like the Rotary Grant and a lot of things where we've made our programming year-round. So we have workshops and camps and things that we do, movies, things that we do for kids during the summer, and then really a full schedule from September through May. This year we're actually expanding and having a jazz festival that's going to have a huge educational component to it. We will be inviting regional jazz ensembles from all around our region and Kentucky to come and have some competition to be judged. It's called adjudication process. Mm-hmm. So we've got some of the top jazz artists in the country that are going to be part of that. Then along with that festival, we'll have a lot of public opportunities for music as well. And so real excited about that. Yeah. So our educational program is top and center with us. We feel very lucky to have this facility, you know, as a regional cultural center. So a lot of time it's the first time kids get in the theater to see something, a live performance. We cast 95 young women last Saturday for the Nutcracker.
0: I saw all the names. Oh, wow. It's getting big. That's a – I don't know. I guess they're not all on stage at one time, are they, Margaret?
10: Well, probably at the end they are, but it's a lot. It's such a fun time. So we're super excited about that. Always the first week of December. We have a Nutcracker Tea this year. Tickets will go on sale in a couple of weeks for that. So if you were looking for a really fun and meaningful experience, we have – a beautiful show we put on every December.
0: Right. Of course, since we last spoke, we had our Yacht Rock experience, and that was a big fundraiser, and was able to raise some monies to do some improvements there at the theater that you were looking to do.
10: We did. We had a great time. It was so much fun. The band was great. The audience had a good time, and yes, we did raise some money. We were trying to buy a new scrim, it's called. It's a big white kind of screen that goes on the back of the theater. So ours was in a pretty ratty shape, so we're excited we've got a new scrim ordered.
0: Nice. Yeah, you can tell when a show is a big hit, and I'm not going to name names, but when people are up dancing and moving around during the show and really really enjoying themselves, you know you've got something good going on.
10: Absolutely. Listen, yeah. You know, when the spirit moves you, it just moves you.
0: That's exactly right. Margaret, go ahead.
10: I spent a couple of days last week with TVA, actually, in Muscle mm-hmm. Shoals, Alabama.
0: Okay.
10: But, and going, if you don't know, Muscle Shoals is just like the birthplace
0: of
10: music and music, recorded music. And we got to take a couple of tours of some very famous studios there, and I tell you, if you close your eyes and you could listen to some of the songs, I mean, I felt it too, so I get it.
0: Oh, yeah. Bryce always talks about Muscle Shoals and the friends and the singers and songwriters that he has met from Muscle Shoals, but I expect him to write a song about Muscle Shoals at some point.
10: I'll tell you, it is a magical place. I'll go back. I'll grab my husband and go back. And they were having a music festival last weekend, and actually some people I knew were headlining it. It just felt like a special place. So I can't wait to go back and see.
0: Right. Sure. Before we let you go, talk a little bit about the jazz on stage. I know you've got those. It'll be
10: starting up soon. Yeah. So that series has just become one of the neatest things that we do. And it will gear up in November, actually. Mm-hmm. And we've got a great lineup this year. Christian Tambor, who has helped me curate this season for the last few years, he's actually out of North Carolina, but has helped put together some really fun shows. Our first one will be called the Sister Moon Project, and it's actually celebrating the music of Sting and the Police. So you think jazz is just jazz, but you'll hear some updated music on that show. So that'll be a fun show. We've got Spirit of New Orleans coming in November. It'll be a real soulful celebration. We'll do a holiday show in December, and then the first of the year we'll have a big Sinatra and Tony Bennett kind of a Great American Crooner show. And then we'll have our jazz festival. So we've got lots of jazz coming up this year.
0: Yeah.
10: Lots of great music.
0: A lot going on. Margaret, we appreciate you joining us as always, and look forward to talking to you again soon.
10: Appreciate you all so much. Have a great day,
0: you
10: everybody.
0: You too. Thank you very much. That is Margaret Prim, Executive Director of the Pinerol Arts Council, joining us this morning. Hey, want to remind you that coming up tonight at 5 o'clock, it's the first Will Stein Football Coaches Show, 5 o'clock tonight here on 98.7 Light FM. Then right after that, we will have the BBN radio tonight, and that'll be tonight at 6 o'clock. Coach's show, for the most part, is going to be on Wednesday this year. When we get to basketball, for travel purposes and things like that, Monday works best for Coach Pope. So we'll have Mark Pope on Monday nights, Will Stein and his schedule and the way they do things at UK football. Wednesdays are the best time for him. So that'll be coming up tonight with the voice of the Cats, Tom Leach. 5 o'clock this evening, if you want to know more about UK football. Of course, the Cats open up the season on Saturday against Youngstown State. 10 o'clock is our pregame show coverage, and kickoff right at noon from Lexington. Youngstown State and Kentucky coming up this Saturday. And again, you can hear all of your UK coverage right here on 98.7 Light FM. 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Joe and Hannah will be back with you tomorrow morning. They will get things started bright and early at 5:30 right here on 98.7 Light FM. Right now, though, it is time for the entertainment update.
11: The man who wrote the screenplay for Friday the 13th has passed away.
12: The script for the 1980 horror classic was written by Victor Miller, who died Monday near San Francisco at the age of 86. Miller wrote several screenplays for director Sean Cunningham, though Friday the 13th is what he's most remembered for. He also wrote for television and won several daytime Emmys during the 1980s for his work on All My Children. Characters created by Miller will return to the screen this fall in a prequel to Friday the 13th called Crystal Lake, which premieres on Peacock on October 15th. I'm Tammy Trujillo.
13: Jim Thornton, the longtime voice from Wheel of Fortune, is suspended from the show. He'll be replaced while Sony Pictures Television reviews allegations made against him. Rush is expanding its 50-something tour.
14: The new stops are taking place in Houston, St. Louis, Cincinnati, and Pittsburgh in October and November. The updated tour now includes over 80 shows. More information and tickets are available through Rush's official website. I'm Mark Mayfield. Beautiful, beautiful, beautiful.
15: shuffle ball.
13: And John Lennon wrote this song for his son, Sean Ono Lennon. Now, Sean can sing it to his beautiful boy. Lennon and his partner, Charlotte Kemp Moll, welcomed their son on Tuesday. It's their first child. His name is Aurelius. That's entertainment. I'm Daria Albinger.
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8: Here's your WHOP Weather Center forecast. Bright sunshine expected today, with daytime highs approaching 98. Winds out of the southwest at around 5 miles an hour. Lows dip down to about 75 tonight. Clear skies. Highs level off around 98 tomorrow. 98 Friday, with a slight chance for storms. 97 Saturday, storms continue. That's the forecast. I'm meteorologist Megan Mulford for 98.7 Light FM. 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

0: Post Malone, Morgan Wallen. I had some help, part of a better mix of today and yesterday for your Wednesday workday. Hootie and the Blowfish coming up.
1: Susan, it's so great to finally be able to get together again.
2: Oh, it sure is. 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
1: 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I've got the extra cash. 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
2: Wait a minute. 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
9: Here's your WHOP Weather Center forecast. Bright sunshine expected today, with daytime highs approaching 98. Winds out of the southwest at around 5 miles an hour. Lows dip down to about 75 tonight. Clear skies. Highs level off around 98 tomorrow. 98 Friday, with a slight chance for storms. 97 Saturday, storms continue. That's the forecast. I'm meteorologist Megan Mulford for 98.7 Light FM. Right now, 86.
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0: 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I'm Liz Stark, glad to share a little bit of your workday with you. 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

0: throwback you know and love from yesterday. More of today's hits, too. Liz Stark, we made it to Hump Day Wednesday finally here, and that means we are closer and closer to our three-day weekend coming up. We'll give you some great ideas on things you can do this Labor Day weekend. On the way, also, more great hits from today and yesterday. Shawn Mendes coming up.
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7: Here's your WHOP Weather Center forecast. Bright sunshine expected today, with daytime highs approaching 98. Winds out of the southwest at around 5 miles an hour. Lows dip down to about 75. Tonight, clear skies. Highs level off around 98 tomorrow. 98 Friday, with a slight chance for storms. 97 Saturday, storms continue. That's the forecast. I'm meteorologist Megan Mulford for 98.7 Light FM. Right now, 86.
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0: Elton John, Dua Lipa, Cold Heart, part of a better mix of music for your Wednesday workday. Liz Stark with Phil Collins coming up.
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14: Here's your WHOP Weather Center forecast. Bright sunshine expected this afternoon, with daytime highs approaching 98. Southwesterly winds at around 5 miles an hour. Clear skies again tonight, lows dip down to about 75. Bright sunshine tomorrow, high temperatures reach up to 98. Upper 90s Friday and Saturday, with storms both days. That's the forecast. I'm meteorologist Megan Mulford for 98.7 Light FM. Right now, it's 90 degrees.
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0: a perfect mix of music, working from the office, from home, or the road. I'm Liz Stark with Bare Naked Ladies on the way, plus Uncle Cracker, Dobie Gray, helping us drift away.
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0: One great hit after another. Well, you work, Liz Stark. Glad to be with you. And a recent analysis from Empower broke down the average net worth of Americans by generation. Not a lot of surprises. Gen Z not going to have as many assets as, say, Boomers. And remember, net worth is basically your assets minus your liabilities. Gen Z hovers right around 162,000. Millennials, 400,000 to 850. Gen X, their range starts between 850 and then maxes out right around where boomers do at 1.8 million. Now, the difference is boomers' minimum average net worth begins at 1.4 million. All of these numbers, all of them, every generation, I am not average at all. Coming up, more great hits from today and yesterday. Justin Bieber on the way.
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11: Here's your WHOP Weather Center forecast. Bright sunshine expected this afternoon, with daytime highs approaching 98. Southwesterly winds at around 5 miles an hour. Clear skies again tonight. Lows dip down to about 75. Bright sunshine tomorrow. High temperatures reach up to 98. Upper 90s Friday and Saturday, with storms both days. That's the forecast. I'm meteorologist Megan Mulford for 98.7 Light FM. Right now, it's 90 degrees.
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0: Lionel Richie, Dancing on the Ceiling, part of a better mix of today and yesterday. And of course, Lionel hospitalized recently after a concert, undergoing some testing as well. But it looks like a really good news is coming. I believe he was expected to be released and fly home today. We'll keep you updated. Coming up, more great hits from today and yesterday. REO Speedwagon on the way.
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9: Here's your WHOP Weather Center forecast. Bright sunshine expected this afternoon, with daytime highs approaching 98. Southwesterly winds at around 5 miles an hour. Clear skies again tonight. Lows dip down to about 75. Bright sunshine tomorrow. High temperatures reach up to 98. Upper 90s Friday and Saturday, with storms both days. That's the forecast. I'm meteorologist Megan Mulford for 98.7 Light FM. 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

0: Brian Adams, part of a better mix of yesterday and today for your Wednesday workday. Liz Stark with Alex Warren coming up.
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0: Alex Warren, part of a better mix of today and yesterday, and save your pennies. Analysis expect the iPhone 18 Pro to start at a whopping $1,099 or more due to rising RAM and component costs. 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That makes the Pro models the cheapest new iPhones this fall. And remember, Apple's September 9th event, that's when they are unveiling the first foldable iPhone, new Apple Watches, and of course, updated AirPods too. Gotta have those.
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16: Here's your WHOP Weather Center forecast. Bright sunshine expected this afternoon, with daytime highs approaching 98. Southwesterly winds at around 5 miles an hour. Clear skies again tonight. Lows dip down to about 75. Bright sunshine tomorrow. High temperatures reach up to 98. Upper 90s Friday and Saturday, with storms both days. That's the forecast. I'm meteorologist Megan Mulford for 98.7 Light FM. Currently 93.
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1: NBC News Radio, I'm Chris Caraggio. Jurors remain in deliberations for a fifth day in the Lindsey Clancy murder trial in Massachusetts. Yesterday, the jury said they were unable to reach a unanimous decision, and the judge sent them back to deliberate more. Clancy admits to strangling her three young children in 2023, but pleaded not guilty by reason of insanity. Also yesterday, a woman was arrested outside the courthouse for allegedly photographing jurors. The USS Abraham Lincoln is docked in Thailand as it makes its way back to its home port in San Diego. The aircraft carrier left Southern California in November of last year. At the time, the crew of approximately 5,000 sailors and Marines was expecting a six-month deployment, but that turned into more than 270 consecutive days at sea without a standard port visit. The Lincoln was recently relieved in the Middle East by the USS George Washington following growing reports of deteriorating mental health conditions for some on board. I'm Chris Caraggio, NBC News Radio.
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3: And good afternoon. This is WHOP News. 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My name is Hannah Hagman reporting. The National Weather Service in Paducah has officially issued an extreme heat warning for the entire region all the way into the weekend. Daily heat index values will linger between 103 to 109 degrees, and while humidity values are expected to remain lower than previous heat waves have been, the actual temperatures will be higher to make up for it. With overnight low temperatures only dipping into the mid-70s, that means there's really no relief from the heat to be had. That can lead to increased risks for heat-related illnesses, so all populations need to be cautious. Hopkinsville City Council members approved the 2026-27 fiscal year property rates at Tuesday's meeting. Last year's property tax rates will carry over to the current fiscal year. The real property rate is 20.2 cents per $100 of assessed value. The personal property tax rate is 23.9 cents. And the motor vehicle and watercraft property tax rate is 25.1 cents per $100 of assessed value. Tennessee Valley Authority Government and Community Relations Director Virginia Gray spotlighted the steps being taken to meet rising power demands at Tuesday's Hopkinsville Rotary Club meeting. In February, the TVA Board of Directors voted to continue coal operations at the Cumberland and Kingston fossil plants. Those plants were saved from retirement after the Trump administration started an initiative to stop the shutdown of coal plants in response to power demands. The TVA originally had the mission of reaching net zero carbon emissions by 2050, but with the coal initiative, Gray says that goal might take a back seat.
4: Now we've been challenged by this administration to run our coal fleet longer, so it's probably going to be pretty hard to get to, depending on how long how many additional years we run those units to actually get to net zero. Obviously, we are still inching towards that goal to be as carbon free as possible, but I don't know that with the present regulatory climate and the policy that's being driven out of the White House that that's now going to be a priority.
3: An arrest has been made in relation to the theft of dozens of bronze veteran grave markers at local cemeteries. According to the report from the Hopkinsville Police Department, Robert LaFon of Pembroke was served with an arrest warrant on the charge of felony receiving stolen property of $10,000 or more. He was taken into custody on August 27th and lodged in the Christian County Jail on a $20,000 bond. He is additionally charged with violating graves, which is a felony, and first-degree criminal mischief. Murder suspect Anthony Moore is set to go to trial at the end of September, but in Christian Circuit Court Wednesday morning, several motions were discussed. Moore is charged in the death of 31-year-old Sakara Chantel James at a location on Pembroke Oak Grove Road in March of 2024. Up for consideration was a motion of concerning 404B evidence, which is concerning past actions, events, or crimes that could be used as evidence in a trial. Commonwealth Attorney Maureen Leamy detailed a correction to some 404B evidence, detailing some of Moore's and James's past relationship before her death, and Judge John Atkins granted that motion.
5: It's about what happened after the incident in Indiana in 2019. They did not remain a couple. It was much more recent that he got back into her life after the man she had been with for some time passed away. And pretty quickly, we're here. And I don't think Mr. Sherman knew that.
6: I did come in today.
7: Well, I think the Commonwealth's motion has merit, and it's granted. Whatever impact that has on future negotiations needs to be carefully considered. But otherwise, 404B motion is granted.
3: A recent investigation by the United States Army Criminal Investigation Division and the Christian County Sheriff's Department has led to the arrest of 38-year-old Eric Flynn of Oak Grove, an active duty soldier on Fort Campbell, and 32-year-old Riyad Baker Jr. of Oak Grove. Flynn is charged with first-degree wanton endangerment, possession of cocaine, and possession of drug paraphernalia. And Baker was arrested at a location on Pacific Avenue in Christian County after allegedly selling cocaine and firearms to undercover investigators several times. And that's been your news. My name is Hannah Hagman for WHOP News.
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0: upper 90s Friday and Saturday with storms both days. That's the forecast. I'm meteorologist Megan Mulford for 98.7 Light FM. 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

0: Olivia Rodrigo, part of a perfect mix of today and yesterday for your Wednesday workday as we inch closer and closer to that three-day weekend we are all looking forward to. Coming up, Survivor.
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13: Here's your WHOP Weather Center forecast. Bright sunshine expected this afternoon, with daytime highs approaching 98. Southwesterly winds at around 5 miles an hour. Clear skies again tonight. Lows dip down to about 75. Bright sunshine tomorrow. High temperatures reach up to 98. Upper 90s Friday and Saturday, with storms both days. That's the forecast. I'm meteorologist Megan Mulford for 98.7 Light FM. 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

0: Adele, part of a better mix of today and yesterday. You know how you get trapped on Reels on your phone? I did that earlier, and actually one old Reel showed up on my phone. It was the one where Adele went to an Adele impersonation contest. They had no idea it was her till she got up on that stage. So good. Gotta Google it if you've never seen it. Coming up, more great hits from today and yesterday. Justin Timberlake on the way.
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0: one great hit after another to keep you company while you work. Liz Stark, glad to be with you. I'm just going to be honest with you. I know I'm not the only one. You ever find yourself listening to a true crime podcast, or maybe you watch some true crime on TV and you start armchair quarterbacking it? You know, you're like, oh, they should not have done it that way. That is why they got caught. You should have done it this way. I mean, it is scary. It is scary. But again, it's just enjoyment. It's just entertainment. I can't be the only one. Coming up, Bruno Mars.
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5: Here's your WHOP Weather Center forecast. Ample sunshine expected this afternoon, with daytime highs approaching 98. Southerly winds 5 to 10 miles an hour. Clear skies again tonight. Lows level off around 75. 98 tomorrow, bright sunshine. 98 Friday, with a slight chance for storms. 97 Saturday, chance for storms continues. That's the forecast. I'm meteorologist Megan Mulford for 98.7 Light FM. 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

0: one great hit after another to keep you company while you work. Liz Stark, glad to share a little time with you, the Romantics, with a great throwback on the way.
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9: Here's your WHOP Weather Center forecast. Ample sunshine expected this afternoon, with daytime highs approaching 98. Southerly winds 5 to 10 miles an hour.
10: Clear skies again. Tonight, lows level off around 75. 98 tomorrow, bright sunshine. 98 Friday, with a slight chance for storms. 97 Saturday, chance for storms continues. That's the forecast. I'm meteorologist Megan Mulford for 98.7 Light FM. Right now, it's 95 degrees.
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0: one great hit after another to keep you company while you work. Liz Stark, so glad to share a little bit of your day with you. And Labor Day weekend coming up fast. Maybe one last opportunity to go on a quick little road trip with the family, or maybe just enjoy yourself in your own living room or backyard. I always say it's really a good time to have those staycations, especially when we have a three-day weekend. One great idea you could start planning tonight is to do like a family scavenger hunt inside the house. Remember, we did those during the pandemic. It was a lot of fun. Go ahead, revisit that again coming up this weekend. On the way, more great hits from today and yesterday. Justin Bieber coming up.
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3: 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The Pinerol Games are coordinated by the Hopkinsville Division of Parks and Recreation. 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
13: Here's your WHOP Weather Center forecast. Ample sunshine expected this afternoon, with daytime highs approaching 98. Southerly winds 5 to 10 miles an hour. Clear skies again tonight, lows level off around 75. 98 tomorrow, bright sunshine. 98 Friday, with a slight chance for storms. 97 Saturday, chance for storms continues. That's the forecast. I'm meteorologist Megan Mulford for 98.7 Light FM. Right now, it's 95 degrees.
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0: Soak it up while we can. They say it could be a tough winter, cold and wet and wintry. Steve Cassidy with more music coming up. Ava Max, Kings and Queens. How about those royals? Harry and Meghan moving back to England. They tried to find fame and fortune in Hollywood. It's a tale as old as time. Young couple goes to Hollywood to find fame and fortune. It doesn't work out how they planned, and they go back home to live with their parents.
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12: Here's your WHOP Weather Center forecast. Ample sunshine expected this afternoon, with daytime highs approaching 98. Southerly winds 5 to 10 miles an hour. Clear skies again tonight, lows level off around 75. 98 tomorrow, bright sunshine. 98 Friday, with a slight chance for storms. 97 Saturday, chance for storms continues. That's the forecast. I'm meteorologist Megan Mulford for 98.7 Light FM. 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

0: Eric Clapton and My Father's Eyes. He has his father's eyes. Give them back. Little joke, getting ready for Halloween. Steve Cassidy and more music coming up from John Cicada. Right after Simple Minds, Don't You Forget About Me, next.
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0: potential wedding song, First Dance, don't you think, Bruno Mars? And Risk It All. It's Steve with more music coming up, including Dua Lipa. Don't Start Now, next.
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5: Here's your WHOP Weather Center forecast. Ample sunshine expected this afternoon, with daytime highs approaching 98. Southerly winds 5 to 10 miles an hour. Clear skies again tonight. Lows dip down to about 75. Lots of sunshine tomorrow. Daytime highs approaching 98. Lots of sunshine Friday, with highs around 98. 97, slight chance for storms Saturday. That's the forecast. I'm meteorologist Megan Mulford for 98.7 Light FM. 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

Fleetwood Mac at Everywhere. Fleetwood Mac kicked Lindsey Buckingham out of the band the last time they went on tour. Some bitter feelings. Stevie Nicks told him to take a hike. But now, Lindsey Buckingham says they're talking all the time. Over the years, the very definition of it's complicated relationship, Stevie Nicks and Lindsey. Hi, it's Steve Cassidy. Here's Glass Animals.

0: Olivia Dean, Man I Need. Labor Day weekend is upon us, and it could be a crazy one weather-wise. Hot temperatures in the low hundreds in some places, and heavy rains and flooding in others, with airplane flight delays. Just one last little cherry on top from a crazy summer of weather. Wrapping up summer this weekend. Coming up, it's Savage Garden. I knew I loved you right after Whitesnake. Next.
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7: Here's your WHOP Weather Center forecast. Ample sunshine expected this afternoon, with daytime highs approaching 98. Southerly winds 5 to 10 miles an hour. Clear skies again tonight. Lows dip down to about 75. Lots of sunshine tomorrow. Daytime highs approaching 98. Lots of sunshine Friday, with highs around 98, 97, slight chance for storms Saturday. That's the forecast. I'm meteorologist Megan Mulford for 98.7 Light FM. Right now, it's 96 degrees.
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0: Believe It, one great song after another. Imagine Dragons with Steve Cassidy. Thanks for hanging out today. Middle of the week, Wednesday, and yeah, you can almost see the weekend. Just about here, long Labor Day weekend. National Beer Drinkers Day is Monday, just in time for the Labor Day holiday, one of the big beer holidays of the year.
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looks like 10,000 spoons when all you need is a knife. 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

0: steady through the day with one great song right after another. I'm Steve, getting you through it with great music. Coming up, it's Outkast.
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6: Here's your WHOP Weather Center forecast. Ample sunshine expected this afternoon, with daytime highs approaching 98. Southerly winds 5 to 10 miles an hour. Clear skies again tonight. Lows dip down to about 75. Lots of sunshine tomorrow. Daytime highs approaching 98. Lots of sunshine Friday, with highs around 98. 97, slight chance for storms Saturday. That's the forecast. I'm meteorologist Megan Mulford for 98.7 Light FM. Right now, it's 96 degrees.
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1: Fox News, I'm Tom Graham. The jury excused for the day. In the Lindsey Clancy murder trial earlier, the jury told the judge for a second time that it could not agree on a verdict. Fox's Brian Yenis is at that Massachusetts courthouse.
2: Today, Judge William Sullivan read them what's called the Tui Rodriguez charge, a final jury instruction urging the jury to reconsider their positions one final time. This is the last time the judge can force this jury to deliberate before a possible mistrial.
1: Clancy has admitted to killing her three children, but the defense argues she's not criminally responsible because she suffered from postpartum psychosis. President Trump is once again predicting the conflict in Iran will soon be over following recent escalation.
3: I don't think it will be very much longer. I don't know how much more they can take.
1: Speaking there from the Oval Office today, the president also predicting gas prices will fall once the conflict is over. 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
5: Good evening, and this is Deontay Berry reporting. The National Weather Service in Paducah has officially issued an extreme heat warning for the entire region all the way into the weekend. Daily heat index values will linger between 103 to 109 degrees, and while humidity values are expected to remain lower than previous heat waves, the actual temperatures will be higher to make up for it. Murder suspect Anthony Moore is set to go to trial at the end of September, but in Christian Circuit Court Wednesday morning, several motions were discussed. Moore is charged in the death of 31-year-old Sakar Chantel James at a location on Pembroke Oak Grove Road in March of 2025. Up for consideration was a motion concerning 404B evidence, which is concerning past actions, events, or crimes that could be used as evidence in a trial. Commonwealth's attorney Maureen Leamy detailed a correction to some 404B evidence detailing some of Moore's and James' past relationship before her death, and Judge John Atkins granted that motion.
6: About what happened after the incident in Indiana in 2019, they did not remain a couple. It was much more recent that he got back into her life after the man she had been with for some time passed away, and pretty quickly we were here. And I don't think Mr. Sherman knew that.
7: I filled him in today.
8: Well, I think the Commonwealth's motion has merit, and it's granted. Whatever impact that has on future negotiations needs to be carefully considered, but otherwise, 404B motion is granted.
5: Hopkinsville City Council members approved the 2026-27 fiscal year property tax rates at Tuesday's meeting. Last year's property tax rates will carry over to the current fiscal year. The real property tax rate is 20.2 cents per $100 of assessed value. The personal property tax rate is 23.9 cents per $100 of assessed value. And the motor vehicle and watercraft property tax rate is 25.1 cents per $100 of assessed value. Tennessee Valley Authority Government and Community Relations Director Virginia Gray spotlighted the steps being taken to meet rising power demands at Tuesday's Hopkinsville Rotary Club meeting. In February, the TVA Board of Directors voted to continue coal operations at the Cumberland and Kingston fossil plants. The plants were saved from retirement by the Trump administration's initiative to stop the shutdown of coal plants in response to power demands. The TVA originally had the mission of reaching net zero carbon emissions by 2050, but with the coal initiative, Gray says that goal might take a back seat. And a small plane crash in Dawson Springs near Industrial Park Road resulted in no injuries Tuesday night. According to the Hopkins County Sheriff's Office, deputies responded to a location on Industrial Park Road for a report concerning a small airplane that had crashed. At the scene, the two occupants were reportedly walking around uninjured. The pilot reportedly told deputies that they experienced an engine failure, forcing them to make an emergency landing. They intended to land at an airport in Dawson Springs, but the landing strip was reportedly not lit and they could not find it. They then resorted to landing on the road. Deontay Berry reporting.
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7: Here's your WHOP Weather Center forecast. Lows around 75 tonight, under clear skies, winds out of the south at around 5 miles an hour. Highs level off around 98 tomorrow, lots of sunshine. Clear skies, tomorrow night, lows dip down to about 75. Mainly sunny Friday, with highs in the upper 90s, slight chance of thunderstorms Saturday. That's the forecast. I'm meteorologist Megan Mulford for 98.7 Light FM. Currently, it's 96 degrees.
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This is one of those songs that turn it up just a little too loud and go a little too fast. It's Tom Petty and Running Down a Dream.

0: Justin Bieber and Ghost. Halloween will be here before you know it. Don't want to rush things, but time to start thinking about your costume. Dolly Parton, already a popular trend in Halloween costumes this year. Nikki from Obsession, you got to have a good scream queen. And Justin Bieber, a hoodie, low slung pants, asking your friends if it's clocking. I mean, that's a pretty easy one. I'm Steve. Thanks for hanging out today. More music coming up from, you can just call her Miley now, as we have for a long time. Miley Cyrus and Flowers next.
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6: Here's your WHOP Weather Center forecast. Lows around 75 tonight, under clear skies, winds out of the south at around 5 miles an hour. Highs level off around 98 tomorrow, lots of sunshine. Clear skies tomorrow night, lows dip down to about 75. Mainly sunny Friday with highs in the upper 90s, slight chance of thunderstorms Saturday. That's the forecast. I'm meteorologist Megan Mulford for 98.7 Light FM. 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

0: She was part of the Daisy Chain Fields Festival, the all-women concert lineup this past weekend, raised $20 million for women's charities. I think it's going to be something that's going to continue. I've long been a proponent of doing Lilith Fair 2.0, and of course Sarah McLachlan was part of it. She always said she wanted to be a part of Lilith Fair 2.0. She just didn't want to be in charge.
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0: I'll wash the dishes. You go have a beer. You don't know how to load the dishwasher anyway. I'm Steve. It's Rihanna, the only girl in the world, coming up.
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10: Here's your WHOP Weather Center forecast. Lows around 75 tonight, under clear skies, winds out of the south at around 5 miles an hour. Highs level off around 98 tomorrow, lots of sunshine. Clear skies tomorrow night, lows dip down to about 75. Mainly sunny Friday with highs in the upper 90s, slight chance of thunderstorms Saturday. That's the forecast. I'm meteorologist Megan Mulford for 98.7 Light FM. 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
6: 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And it is a 1 Eastern time kick. 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
6: Saturday's Kentucky Youngstown State game presented by Kroger from tailgate to touchdown. Kroger has you covered. Redeem points on fuel or for groceries and win your way. Kroger, the official grocer of the Wildcats. Welcome officially into the show. I mean, you've been here for a while, Coach Will Stein, but first time we're doing this show, first of many. So it's going to be fun.
16: It is going to be fun, and I love this space. Obviously love OBC Kitchen next door, Malone's, Drake's, you know, Bruce Drake, Brian McCarty, what they do for us. This is a really awesome spot.
6: A lot of excitement, obviously. I think any time there's change in any program, that just generates excitement. But it's, you know, around here, as you've said many times, you're part of the BBN. So you know what it's like leading up to that first game of the season. People ask me, which sport do you enjoy more? And I really don't have a preference. But I always say I look forward to football more because I haven't been able to do a game since April.
16: Right.
6: And so it's that way for the fans.
16: For sure. Yeah, this is an exciting time. Obviously, everybody around the country, unless you played week zero, is undefeated. So I think the hope and excitement for every fan base is at the top. And very excited to see our fans, Big Blue Nation and Kroger Field, Saturday at 1:02 is the kick.
6: That is the official. How far on your checklist are you? Do you think everything's ready, or there's still one or two things to nail down before Saturday?
16: We still have Thursday practice tomorrow, so we have some situational work to hit that was hit during fall camp, but it's just kind of some repeats. And then Friday we'll have really a team meeting. We'll have a walkthrough, and then we'll go to the hotel, and then we'll walk on Saturday morning and tee it up.
6: It's an interesting contrast. I think in the UK notes, 62 new players on the roster. Youngstown State has 41 seniors, and most of them are guys that have come up through the program.
16: Yeah, it is. It's a crazy time in college athletics and specifically football. There's some major roster turnovers, not just here at Kentucky, but across the country. And, you know, each team is its own. And so we did our best through the transfer portal, through the 12 hours that I had to sign a high school class, to put together the absolute best roster that we could. And really excited about these players, their opportunities that they're going to have here over the next 12 weeks.
6: You have a quarterback who comes in from Notre Dame, and Kenny Minchie, to make his first start, your first game as a head coach, his first start. And you said your news conference yesterday that you are liking what you are seeing this week.
16: Yeah, I think he's got great command of what we're doing. I just liked his intensity and attention to detail that he's brought to every practice, not just this week, but since he's been here. And you can just tell he's really coming into his own. Now it's about going out there and performing under the lights and in front of a crowd.
6: When you go through the portal, it's much different than the old days of recruiting a high school player and getting to know him and know the family and all that stuff. It's a pretty rapid process. So with Kenny, you can't get to know everything you'd like to know about a player that, especially that important, at that important a position, in the time you have in that process. So what have you found out about him that's even better than you expected?
16: Yeah, I mean, you're totally right. It's really difficult to get to know the human being behind the football player in such a short period of time. It was 14 days. Now it's going to be 10 days moving forward in the portal window. And things happen extremely fast in the portal. It's like the New York Stock Exchange. So it's very quick, but I think you can tell. You can get a gut feeling through initiating, you know, those first, you know, contacts with a person and really trying to get to know them as a person first and foremost. And I loved everything that I talked about with Kenny throughout the process. And now since he's been here, I think you just really see the competitor in him. You know, you can talk the talk, but until you truly walk the walk, like he has since he's been here, you don't really know how they want to compete. And he's done nothing but impress our entire team.
6: Your quarterbacks, I was looking up the numbers today at Oregon in the last three seasons, completed over 70% of their passes every season. That's kind of the target you'd like your QB to hit or

0: Back for our final segment with Coach Will Stein ahead of the opener against Youngstown State on Saturday, 1 Eastern time. As I mentioned going into the break, it's the BBN United game. It's the way that fans can sign up and help out the NIL process in addition to the perks that they get from being part of BBN United. How significant is that for just the average fan contribution to that effort?
1: Yeah, I mean, it's huge. And more than anything, I think it's an opportunity for our fans to connect with our players on a deeper level, our coaches on a deeper level. I did a virtual meet and greet with our BBN United members. We had BBN United members at practice. So I think there's some really cool perks, and not just helping our team through avenues to get our players some more NIL, but just, I think, again, just feeling the connection to our program, I think that's huge. And so I'm very appreciative of their support.
0: Let's talk about your opening opponent, Youngstown State, which has already played one game and won decisively against Mercyhurst. We talked about their experience with 41 seniors. They have a quarterback in Bo Brungard who was the FCS level winner of the Walter Payton Award as the top offensive player. You played the quarterback position. What impresses you about Brungard?
1: Well, I mean, he's definitely an elite player, and I'm, you know, I respect the hell out of his game. I mean, this guy can play. I think he's not just a great player at in the FCS level, but I think he'd be a great player at the Power Four level. To be honest, I think he's strong. He's fast. He's very dynamic with the ball in his hands. Every play that they call, it's really like two plays in one. You got to defend the initial play that they called, and then the second play is him running. So he will be a real test for our defense. He's very strong. He might not be the tallest guy, but he's built like a running back. And so, you know, I got a lot of respect for their offensive coordinator, Mike Yurcich, who was the coordinator at Texas and Penn State and Oklahoma State. So he's been in big-time games and environments. And so we have a big test in front of us to stop the quarterback.
0: What else impresses you about the Penguins either side of the ball?
1: Well, yeah, I mean, I think staying on the offensive side, they have a left tackle that, you know, could play at most schools, I would say. Their running backs are fast. Their receivers catch the ball. They block down the field. Their tight ends are big and physical. So this is a really good offense, and a unit that plays as one and puts a lot of stress on the defense, no matter who they're playing. Defensively, their linebacker's really good. They have an edge player who had 10.5 sacks last year and 15 TFLs. Their field nickel, number 7, has got a lot of range and is physical at the point of attack. You know, their D-line, interior D-line, I think are both, you know, good players. Special teams, I just think they're really solid. They don't mess up. They did get a punt block last week with, you know, I would say it's a mop-up duty for them, so I'm sure that's getting corrected on their side of the ball. And Coach Phillips has been around a long time, so I think Youngstown's got a rich history of winning, and so it's our job to make sure that we go out there and play a really clean game.
0: Well, one in the books, and congratulations on that, and good luck on Saturday to you and your guys.
1: Thanks, Tom. I appreciate it. Thanks for everybody for being here, and cannot wait to see Big Blue Nation in Kroger Field, 102 kick.
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8: 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In the middle of the week, we're here to take your calls and to smooth off the tattered, torn edges of your day and get you ready for a downhill slide into the weekend.